totally ruin this. Les Églantines sont per tra formidable. Formidable. My French isn't the greatest. But I think you get the gist. Polygon Window after that with Portreath Harbor. Bowery Electric with Beat. Then something new. Well, it was recorded a few years back, but it was just released this year on Domino. Lee Scratch Perry and Mouse on Mars. We heard State of Emergency from Spatial, No Problem. Then Midori Hirano after that with Before the Silence. And this sort of droney, noise-ish work that we've been listening to for the last 12 minutes is Nobukazu Takamura. With Usual Conversations with Yama off of Identification with the Enemy, A Key to the Underworld. I'm gonna get us caught up with some business and then just gonna go right back to the music. I'm here till 9 p.m., after which the local music show commences. There's a whole night of wonderful music here on WCBN. So please do stay tuned.

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All right. It is almost time for me to depart. Beat the Bezoar is almost over for the week, for the night. Thank you, those of you spending your Wednesday evening with me and with WCBN. We just heard Ojroom with The Dance off of Reverse Cathedral. Kin Leon before that with Entrance from Mirror in the Gleam. Curse All Kings with The House Painted Black with Ash and Blood off of Inversion. Georgi Ligeti with Lux Aeterna from the original soundtrack to 2001 A Space Odyssey. Murkoff before that with Mungi Bedu off of the Etna Sessions, which reminded me of Ligeti's work, so I thought, okay, I'll follow it with Ligeti. And that is it. We're all caught up. If you have any questions about my playlist or any of the playlists that you have heard, you can go to wcbn.org and then click the schedule and then click on the DJ's name and you will get to their playlists like magic. My name's Sarah Min. It's been my absolute pleasure to bring you more weird, fun, tromping sounds for your Wednesday evening. Beat the Bezoar will be back next week. Please stay tuned to the local, for the local music show with DJ Maya D. And there will be another live performance, which will be awesome. This is WCBN-FM Ann Arbor. I'm going to piece things out with some sort of classical Arab Spanish music, which will be kind of cool. It won't sound classical, but there you go.

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Hello, this is DJ Maya D. You are listening to the local music show, which means everything you hear will be local. And you were just listening to this really awesome song. I don't really see a title on this record. It's just Side J. But it's from Westerbur and Roe, a Detroit duo. Roe is in His Name Is Alive, or was at least as of 2018. And Westerbur has played with Electric Six, The Meatmen, King Tuff. Really loved that psychedelic odyssey. We have a great show tonight. I'll be playing some local picks, and then Electric Auto's Funk Factory will be playing live in studio. So sit back, relax, and enjoy.

Hey guys, it's DJ Maya D. You were just listening to Eco ATM with Stimulus Check and Deluge. Before that, Soft Location with Tempted, Weirding Module with A Newer Age. And now is the time to listen to some live music in studio. So please stay tuned for Electric Auto's Funk Factory happening right now.

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2: I hope everybody is happy.

Well, my friends, straight up 11 o'clock, Wednesday, July the 8th, 2026. This is Junk. And instead of pseudonym, you are hearing the Masked Marauder. Subbing, this is Mick Ronson, David Bowie's guitar player, Satellite One, from Indian Summer, music for the motion picture 2000 on Burning Airlines Records. He wrote a screenplay and made the music, and the movie never got made. I want to thank Maya for a very fine local music show today. Since it's after 10 o'clock, you're going to hear some stuff. So I hope you like it. Brian Augers, Oblivion Express, the Isley Brothers, Nico, local music from Suburbo in the first half hour on Junk. You can get a hold of me. Call me 734-763-3500. I would be happy, more than happy, to hear from you, just like Dick Siegel talked about being happy. So enjoy.

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11:30. Time for the events calendar. The last one of the day. Tomorrow, July the 9th, 11:30 a.m. to 1:30 p.m., Sonic Lunch will feature Theo Katzman with The Rebel Eves as the opening act on Liberty Plaza, corner of Division and Liberty. Ken Gazzora Quartet, tomorrow night, 7 o'clock p.m. at the Blue Llama Jazz Club, 314 South Main, downtown. 7:30, Felicia Cruz is with Golden Gambit, one word, at Ziggy's in Ipsy, 206 West Michigan Avenue. 8 o'clock p.m., Mark Jewett and the Strategic Advisors are with Giacomo at the Arc, 316 South Main. Wait a minute. Yeah. Then 9 o'clock p.m., the Fairtones do their weekly set at The Last Word, 301 West Huron. The events calendar is brought to you by the locally owned Ann Arbor Observer, providing news and events online at annarborobserver.com. 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WCBN FM Ann Arbor, this is Mick Ronson with Midnight Love. From the Indian Summer, music from the motion picture CD, for a movie that was never made, but it's got some fun instrumentals on it. And so I use it as a bed. Suburbo Local with Tippler from Braving the Muskrat, 2025, self-released, written by my friend Michael Burbo, Fred Thomas, and Fred Belden, our DJ, WCBN DJ, Nico, along with John Cale and Lou Reed. It was a pleasure then, from Chelsea Girl, Nico's debut solo album, 1967, on Verve. Isley Brothers, Fight the Power, Parts 1 and 2, first single from their 13th studio album. The Heat is On, 1975, on the Teaneck label, out of New Jersey. Brian Auger's Oblivion Express, Beginning Again, fifth album, Straight Ahead, 1974 on RCA Victor. In this next set, Iggy Pop is High on You, live in 1988. John Sinclair will give us the Detroit breakdown because it's after 10 p.m. John Cale with Pablo Picasso from Helen of Troy. Rage Against the Machine will rage without a face. And Neil Young and Crazy Horse will be effing it up on Ragged Glory, because again, I tell you right now, it's after 10 p.m. Enjoy the show. You can text also, 734-489-9894. I'd be happy to hear from you. Or call me, 734-763-3500. Enjoy.

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I got really pissed off. I couldn't take drugs anymore. But my mind got blown. So I thought I'd just have to get high on you. Everybody wants to feel high. That ain't no damn crime. Everybody just wants to feel all right whenever they can get away with it. And I'm the same way. And I would never take back all those times I got stoned. And every time I stripped off my clothes. And I'm getting real high on you. 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

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I hope you're having a good Tuesday morning. We are currently in the middle of the World Cup. We're at the end of the round of 16. There were 58 teams divided into 12 groups during the group stage, which led to the group that we currently have, the round of 16 that we're finishing up today, with Argentina and Egypt and Switzerland and Colombia, I believe. So in honor of the round of 16, I thought we could play one song from each of the 16 countries, starting in reverse order according to their rankings, at least according to this Sports Illustrated article that I read. So we heard from Anne Murray, born in the coal mining town of Spring Hill, Nova Scotia, representing Canada. You may remember her from her number one hit, A Snowbird. She was also a regular on the Glen Campbell Good Time Hour. And she's also just Anne Murray, who's a famous person. That was her cover of the Beatles' You Won't See Me from 1974, one of her hits. That was one of John Lennon's favorite Beatles covers. Before that, representing Switzerland, the band Les Aiglons, with their instrumental piece Stalactite. That was their kind of one hit. They were a Swiss instrumental band, released most of their output in France, had a French name. That was from 1963, like a Swiss-French Tornadoes. Before that, we had Hamid Al-Shari with his song Reet, 1985. You can find that. He has this great compilation album called The Slam Years, 1983 to 1988. Hamid Al-Shari was originally from Libya. He studied aviation in the UK and was exposed to new wave music there in the late 70s, early 80s, and brought it back to Libya, and then left to have a successful career in Egypt. So I think he remains in Egypt to this day. So I played him in honor of Egypt number 16. Okay, so let's listen to something from Paraguay here on WCBN-FM, Ann Arbor.

Hello and welcome to Video Life with me, Sam, here on WCBN-FM Ann Arbor 88.3. Since the World Cup round of 16 is almost completed, today's edition of Video Life features one song from each of the countries still competing for the trophy, that bizarre-looking, that Ferrero Rocher-looking trophy. We just heard from The Fall, representing England. That was their song Shoulder Pads Part 1 from their 1986 album Bend Sinister. I think named after a Nabokov book. You can correct me if I'm wrong. That was their kind of downbeat album in between, I think, the better received This Nation Saving Grace in 1985, The Friends Experiment in 1988. Anyway, representing the USA, Yola Tango, with their song We're an American Band. The title was taken from a Grand Funk Railroad song, of course. The lyrics talk about driving everywhere. They reference Hootie and the Blowfish. They reference the 1996 Tom Arnold film Big Bully. These are distinctly American lyrics. That was from 1996. I love Yola Tango so much. I love that even at their most anarchic, they remain unhurried in their approach. Before that, representing Norway, Nora Brockstedt, the first person to represent Norway in Eurovision, 1960, and also 1961. We listened to her number one hit in Norway, number one on the VG Lista, the Norwegian charts. That was, oh no, here we go, Er du glad I meg ennå, Carl Johan. You can take that all the way to the bank. Before that, from Portugal, the Sheiks with Tell Me Bird. They were Lisbon's answer to the Beatles. Wow, they were great. And that was from their EP of the same name from 1966. Every song on that EP is excellent. Before that, Le Flamand by Jacques Brel. Now, you might think that Jacques Brel is from France, but that chanson is from Brussels, so he's representing Belgium in this list. He was also an excellent actor. He's just like this fascinating guy to me, Jacques Brel. That was his re-release of that song from 1972, Le Flamand. Before that, Los Chiriguanos, performers of traditional polka and galopas from Paraguay. Los Chiriguanos were a duo. One on acoustic guitar, one on harp, Angel Sanabria and Pablo Morel, respectively. That was from their 1968 album, The Pulsating Sounds of Paraguay. 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

Hello and welcome at the WCBN FM Ann Arbor. You're listening to Video Life with me, Sam. We are listening to one song from each country in the round of 16 of the World Cup. We just heard such a great song from Sandro, representing Argentina with his song Tango, 1968. Sandro de America was sort of like the Elvis of Argentina, and that was one of his biggest songs. Before that, also from South America, representing Brazil, A Minha Banda Brasileira Favorita, Os Mutantes, with their song Ave Genghis Khan, also from 1968. Before that, and representing Spain, the band Zombies, with their song Estranos Juegos, 1980. Before that, from Morocco, Le Frère Maigri, the Brothers Maigri, with Hey Dee Dum Dum, 1971. The band had four members. There were three brothers, Hassan, Mahmoud, and Yunus, along with their sister, Yayila. It's a family affair. It's a family affair. It's not really the Brothers Maigri, then, if they... Anyway, representing Colombia, Pastor Lopez, and Indio Pastor, the purveyor of cumbia, Colombian folk music. That was his El Hijo Ausente, 1965. And before that, from Mexico, Los Dug Dug, with their song Smog, from the album of the same name from 1972. I believe they just performed that song, Smog, last year on KEXP. You can check it out on YouTube. That was the first time I saw them. Okay, let's end with France. The number one seed here in this World Cup contenders list. Thank you for listening at the WCBN-FM Ann Arbor. And as Vera Lynn once said, we'll meet again.

0: Hi, this is Ozzy Osbourne. For many years, you know, I've had a drink problem and I'm trying to battle that problem every single day. But one thing I don't do, I don't drive my car when I'm drinking. I get someone to drive me. Do not drink and drive. It's the stupidest thing. If you drink, just don't drive. Not only are you going to hurt yourself, you may hurt some other person, and you wouldn't want that on your conscience, would you?
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3: Good morning. Welcome to the Bug House. This is your guest DJ for the morning, Evan Oswald. And I usually host Crush Collision, but I'm a big fan of the Bug House, so I thought I'd pick up the shift and, hey, I have a great morning for you here. It's Wednesday morning. This is WCBN-FM Ann Arbor. I'm going to play some funk music and some like 80s dance music here at the beginning, and then I'm going to transition into some house music, and I'm thankful that y'all are here, and let's get going.

All right, and this is Get the Funk Out of My Face by Brothers Johnson. And before that, I let off the hour with Rebbe Jackson's Centipede. And I'll chime back in here with y'all a little bit and let you know more about it, and then we'll talk a little bit about events at the half hour. Stay tuned. 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

All right, and this is once again WCBN FM Ann Arbor's The Bug House. But this is your guest host Evan Oswald from Crush Collisions, Thursday nights 10 till midnight, bunch of electronic music, live mixed. So basically I was just going to play some great funk music for you guys this morning. I talked a little bit about the first two songs I played, but after that was There's a Master Plan by Roy Ayers, one of my favorite songs, for real. Then You Got What It Takes, the 12-inch version by Bobby Thurston. Then I Feel For You by Chaka Khan. Then The Sound of Music by Dayton. And that one right there was You Are the One, the vocal version from Grooveline. And, well, we're about here to 8:30, so I'm going to start talking about the WCBN events around here. One of the special things about public radio and one of the special things about WCBN is that we're not just trying to play music for you. 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Community is a big deal, and it's kind of like a mutual aid network in some ways. So let me talk to you a little bit about some of the events going on in the area. Wednesday night at 7 o'clock over at the North Star Lounge in Ann Arbor is Ralston Bowles, Sarah Brown, Mike Savina, and Nicholas James Thomasma. That's at 7 o'clock at the North Star Lounge tonight, July 8th. Ooh, we have at the Arc tonight at 8 o'clock, and again, that's in Ann Arbor, we have Black Joe Lewis and the Honey Bears with James Berland and the Stashes. That's at 8 o'clock at the Arc tonight. Tomorrow, it's summer. Tomorrow's Thursday, so you know 11:30 to 1:30, the Pride of Ann Arbor Sonic Lunch featuring Theo Kasman with the Rebel Eves. And again, that's in Liberty Plaza at the corner of Division and Liberty in Ann Arbor, 11:30 to 1:30 tomorrow, July 9, Sonic Lunch. 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Friday, July 10, the Rolling Sculpture Show. All right. Hey, here's one that I like an awful lot. Friday, July 10, Paul Oakenfeld, The Crystal Method, Kwanson, all at the Magic Stick. Now that's in Detroit. It starts at 9 o'clock, Friday, July 10. Looks like a great show. Other than that, just want to mention that on Saturday, 10 a.m. to 11 p.m., the Michigan Celtic Festival, day two, over at Washtenaw Farm Council Grounds in Ann Arbor, Saline. That's July 11, the Michigan Celtic Festival. Pretty sweet stuff. Anyway, you know, the events calendar is always brought to you by the locally owned Ann Arbor Observer, which provides news and events online, also at AnnArborObserver.com, the A2 View, and then the Observer's weekly newsletter, and also it's in print. 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That's because we're trying to connect you with your community. That's kind of what we do here. But, you know, we also play a lot of music, so I want to turn back over to the music. Appreciate everyone being here today. This is the Bug House. This is a guest DJ, Evan Oswald, and I'm going to play some house music. So let's get more into some boogie house music. Let's go. And just on a side note, this is Hazmat Live, Dance With Me.

House station.

All right, and I wanted to just share with you the songs I played recently. We played House Station by Eddie Flash and Folks, MOTP by Inner Sense, Your Time Is Up by Underground Resistance with Yolanda, Keep On, the Michael Gray dub mix by D-Train, This Cha-Cha by DHA, and then I'm going to leave you with The Ghetto, John's Distant Drive Mix by Bob Sinclair. And this has been The Bug House on WCBN. This was your host, guest host, Evan Oswald. Played some funk music for you earlier. Play some house music for you late. We appreciate you this morning, and we hope you stay tuned to WCBN, FM Ann Arbor, all the time. 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

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You are listening to The Needle Drop today. To start the hour, we heard Creedence Clearwater Revival with Fortunate Son. After that, we heard Lynyrd Skynyrd with Sweet Home Alabama. That was a live version because I could not find anything by Lynyrd here in the studio. And then just now, we heard Don McLean with American Pie, which I did not realize has so much history behind the song. I really need to go back and look at the lyrics. I was also prompted to give a shout out from my mom. Anna and Evan, hello. Thank you for listening. I hope you guys are having fun today. Thank you for listening to the show. I really appreciate it. I heard you guys wanted to hear Born in the USA, so I got that. Probably up next. I still got to queue it up. But in relation to the last song, we started talking about Buddy Holly and the airplane crash. And then that reminded me of a Weezer song called Buddy Holly. So I haven't listened to that song in forever. I just wanted to hear it real quick. And then after that, we'll listen to some Bruce Springsteen. And if you have any other like 4th of July American theme songs, let me know. I'm kind of running dry here, but yeah, just hit me up. You know the DJ line, 734-489-9894. I'll be trying to keep my eye on that. But up next, here is Weezer with Buddy Holly. What's with you?

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There is a safe place.

All right, to wrap up the hour, we listened to quite a bit. I know we heard Buffalo Springsteen with For What It's Worth, Springfield, sorry. just now, we're listening to Madonna with Like a Prayer. It's a little different version. We heard Sufjan Stevens with The 4th of July. You know who I'm talking about. With Beaches, Blood Orange with Uncle Ace. I'm probably forgetting one or two, but it's on Spinatron. Up next, we got album sides. We got some good stuff coming up for you here. I had so much fun with you guys today, and I hope you have a good one. Take care.

table, from Chicago to Madrid. Who's the African Clark Gable? Jojo, the cannibal kid. All the tribe eat roots and berries, he's the one that never did. He prefers his mission

Last three songs we heard were Illinois Jacquette. Last one was Embryo, which is, I think, my the only rendition of that song that I actually like is by Illinois Jacquette. Before that, King Jacquette and Jet Propulsion. Before that was basically all Cornball stuff. We heard Dorsey Brothers Orchestra with The Spell of the Blues, Joe Venuti with Doing Things, Duke Ellington Double Check Stomp, a few early jazz guitar songs by Carl Kress and Tony Mottola. We heard Wrong Number, Jazz in G, and Fun on the Frets. I don't actually like jazz guitar that much, to be honest. Before that, Ike Hatch and his Harlem Stompers, Some of These Days, Levita Carter, JoJo, The Cannibal Kid was what we started off with. Background right now is, we got some Jimmy Lunsford. This is the song Mood Indigo. Recorded in 1934. Let's see what events are happening around town. By the way, you're listening to Jazz with Fava Beans and a Nice Chianti on WCBN FM Ann Arbor. So we've got, oh my goodness, the Michigan Celtic Festival starts this Friday. I didn't know it was that soon. Friday, 5:30 p.m. It also happens on Saturday and probably Sunday as well. You can go and see corgi races if you like that. 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We've got Black Joe Lewis and the Honey Bears with James Borland and the Stashes at the Arc, 8 p.m. Just visit wcbn.org/events because we have always got stuff going on. 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

That's Aros, starting today's edition of Jazz Till Whenever on WCBN. Good afternoon, everybody. My name is Mark. And our tradition is to start every Jazz Till Whenever show with three random selections. The DJ, in my case, what I did is close my eyes and stick my hand in the shelf and came out with Aros, A-R-O-S, which was a sextet based in Amsterdam. This album is called Train Song. Came out in 2004, and they didn't release any new music until last year when they released a single as a WAV file. By the way, the track we heard there was called Zimbabwe. And now we're going to hear the second random selection is a Russian pianist named Simon Nabatov and a Dutch percussionist named Han Benink, and a track called Don't Bother for Misha.

That's the British saxophonist Chris Bowden on Jazz Till Whenever on WCBN. And, you know, one of the things I love about doing this show, we don't really have rules around here, but we have a tradition on this show started by Reverend Andrew, who started the show and still does from time to time, thank goodness. But he started the tradition of starting every show with three random selections. So one of the things that's really cool about it for me is, you know, this I thought that was a spectacular performance. That was a track called Mothers and Daughters Now from an album called Time Capsule. And again, the saxophonist's name is Chris Bowden. And I'll be honest, I never heard of him. He was from he's from Brighton, England. He came out of the British acid jazz scene in the early 90s. He performed with, among other people, Basement Jacks, and toured, I guess, for 3 years with The Herbalizer. This album, Time Capsule, came out in 1992 and created quite a sensation in England. The date, I don't know why it comes up as 96 on the playlist. It was 92. And I think it's been reissued recently. Anyway, it's been, it was really an inspiration to a lot of musicians, including Kamasai Washington. So really nice to hear that. Time Capsule from Chris Bowden from way back in the 90s. Check it out, you guys. And before that, the Russian pianist Simon Nabatov and the Dutch percussionist Han Bennink. And I like that a lot, too. That was a track called Don't Bother from their album called Chat Room. Well, those were the random selections. And now, not so random selection, here's the trombonist Roswell Rudd.

0: That's the trombonist Roswell Rudd with Everywhere, from recorded in 1966. Good band on here. Giuseppe Logan played the flute, Louis Worrell. It's crediting Louis Worrell and Charlie Hayden both on bass. I don't know if they both played on that track. The drummer is Beaver Harris, and Robin Kenyatta played alto sax. Everywhere, Roswell Rudd. Really nice. And you are tuned to Jazz Till Whenever on WCBN. My name is Mark. You know what? Let's have a public service announcement, and then we'll have some more music.
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3: Whoa! 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
2: 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Remember, adopt.
0: All right, here's Louis Jordan

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1: Frank Sinatra at the Sands singing Angel Eyes. Before that, we heard the British vocalist Norma Winstone. You know, I wasn't terribly familiar with her work, and I should be, and we all should be, because she goes back 5 decades. The album that we heard her sing I Love You, Porgy, from her album A Timeless Place, which goes back to 1990. It's just been reissued. She was also part of a 70s trio called Azimuth that recorded for ECM Records, and she's been awarded the MBE in England. So she's, you know, she's pretty good. Billie Holiday before that with Lady Sings the Blues, and we started the set with Louis Jordan and Junko Partner. We're going to hear now the Chicago-based piano player Myra Melford. Nope, that's not it. Sorry. There she is.

That's the pianist Myra Melford, who is was originally from Evanston, outside of Chicago. She was a protege of Don Pullen. She received a Guggenheim Fellowship in 2013. She's recorded with Joseph Jarman, Leroy Jenkins, and Henry Threadgill, and she's released a number of albums as a leader. This is from her album, The Other Side of Air, and a piece called Living Music on Jazz Till Whenever on WCBN. And my name is Mark. It's nice to be with you. It's a little bit after 4 o'clock, about 5 after 4. We're going to continue now with music from the Cuban composer and drummer, Dafnis Prieto.

That's Michael William Gilbert on Jazz Till Whenever on WCBN. Michael William Gilbert is from Amherst, Massachusetts. That track was called Cush Clock, and it's from his new EP called Will Within the Wheel, and Michael plays all the instruments on that track. Before that, we heard Daphnis Prieto, who is a Cuban composer and drummer. He was a 2011 MacArthur Fellowship, a fellow, and he won a Grammy Award, although I don't put a lot of stock in Grammy Awards, but still it's worth mentioning. He won a Grammy Award for Best Latin Album in 2018. This album was actually a few years before that. The album was called Triangles and Circles, and we heard the tune called Back and Forth. Now a very interesting group called SML, a very long piece, and it's completely improvised, called The Drums.

0: That's a group called SML. They're a quartet out of Los Angeles, and they improvise everything. They don't write anything. They just get together and they play, and then they, you know, edit it a little bit, and they put it out. This album is called, their initials, SML, Spontaneous Music Live is the name of the album. It's on the International Anthem label, and it has just two long pieces on it, and we heard one called The Drums. So let's hear a public service announcement, and then we'll have a little more music.
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0: All right, here are a couple of guys you've heard of, Thelonious Monk and Sonny Rollins.

Yeah, they were pretty good, I guess. Thelonious Monk and Sonny Rollins from an album they made together back in the 50s. And a tune called Friday the 13th. And that brings us almost to the very end of Jazz Till Whenever. My name is Mark. It's been my pleasure to be with you this afternoon. Living Writers is next. I'm actually going to be back on Friday at noon filling in for Logan on his peer show, The Peer. And we're going to finish up with a Florida-based saxophonist named Jeff Rupert, whose beautiful tone has been compared to Stan Getz. Here's his version of Polka Dots and Moonbeams.

0: always after the best in my music, such as Van. It's a miracle.
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It's 6:07, 6:08 in the morning. I'm DJ Nash. This is Nashing with a G. I'll be with you until 8 o'clock this morning. This is what I do every Thursday. I get up super early and I come here and I play records for you. And it's a privilege and I'm glad you're along for the ride this week. Let me tell you, what you just heard is a track called The Snake Charmer. I took that from an album called Message to Our Ancestors, released under the name of Big Black. Big Black was the recording name or the performance name of Daniel Ray, a percussionist who performed with a lot of folks, including folks who were, you know, fairly out in the free jazz movement as well as in the bop movement. So he played with Dizzy Gillespie and Sun Ra, also played with B.B. King and Hugh Masekela and a whole bunch of other folks. So Daniel Ray recorded a number of albums in the late 60s. I believe he is still active today as a musician and as an educator. And also on that track, there was a flautist named who was credited as Black Harold. His actual name is Harold Murray, who also has a similarly illustrious career as a side performer with various artists. So let's see. That was released in 1967 on the record label Universal City Records, which is the same one that had Neil Diamond for a while. Facts, facts, facts. Let's see. Coming up in this hour, I've got music from Larry Coryell, from Johnny Guitar Watson. We're going to take a trip over to the UK for some Northern Soul. And we'll see where else we land in this hour. But for right now, I want to get to the next track, which is Van Morrison. This is from his 1974 album, Wieden Fleece. It's called You Don't Pull the Punches, You Don't Pull No Punches, But You Don't Push the River.

0: could have said something.
1: Long time ago. You know what? I didn't get the slightest warning. And now

that you could be sweeter than anyone else can, baby. You sure know how to be a woman, yeah. And you know how to let a man be a man. I'd just like to say,

This song features a false ending designed especially to confuse your radio announcer. That was the Lorelei with Stop, for some reason spelled S.T.O.P. That's from 1972. Rather, I'm not real sure how much work that did on the charts here in the United States, but it was one of those tracks that migrated across the pond and was a big club hit in the north of the UK in the early 70s, mid-70s. Before that, The Flirtations, another Northern Soul classic, Nothing But a Heartache from 1969. Dusty Springfield brought us The Windmills of Your Mind. That's off of her album Dusty in Memphis. Johnny Guitar Watson brought us Lover Jones, not to be confused with his other hit, Love Jones. That was Lover Jones off of A Real Mother for Ya from 1977, featuring the greatest album cover of Johnny Watson's career, where he's sitting in a go-kart car. Before that, we heard Larry Coryell with Stiff Neck. That was a duet with Elvin Jones. And then that set started off with Van Morrison. You Don't Pull No Punches, But You Don't Pull the River from 1974. It's 641. I'm DJ Nash. You are listening to WCBN-FM Ann Arbor. This is Nashing with a G. I'm with you until 8 o'clock this morning. The syllabus starts at 8, but this week, special guest host DJ Ish will be with us from 8 until 9. Then Mick will be here with Groovosaurus at 9, and then Manas with Shortstack at 11. If you want to reach me here at the studio, you can try the calling device known as a telephone using 734-763-3500. That's our phone number. Text messages at 734-489-9894. All right, the next track, I've decided what I'm going to play here. The next track is a song that will be incongruous in this set, but that's the way the show goes sometimes. This is a song that's been in my head for weeks. I do not know why, but I decided I would try to get rid of the earworm by imparting it to you. This is Chicago.

0: All right, that was the Turtles with Buzzsaw. Maybe you couldn't figure that out for yourself. I was sitting here trying to figure out who are they making fun of? Are they making fun of Captain Beefheart? Are they making fun of Booker T and the MGs? Both? Are they paying an homage? Somebody else? I don't know. Maybe later I'll play it again and you can decide and let me know. Before we heard the Turtles, we heard Rita Chow. Rita Chow and the Quests, excuse me, with Hanky Panky. That is from 1967. Rita Chow, a Singaporean singer, covered a lot of Western tunes, but also sang in Chinese as well. Excuse me. And she also had an acting career, I believe in the 70s, did some time acting in, she performed in Hong Kong action films in the 70s. Before Rita Chow, Willie Mitchell with a version of One Mint Julep. Willie Mitchell is saxophonist, but also perhaps better known, that was from 1961, perhaps better known as the producer at Hi Records behind Al Green in the 70s. So Let's Stay Together, I'm Still in Love with You, all that stuff. That's Willie Mitchell's hand behind all that. And that's, we heard his take on the Clovers tune. Before that, Willis Jackson with Goose Pimples from an album called Smokin' with Willis off of from Cadet Records in 1966. And then Willis Jackson on the west side of Chicago. And then we hopped around to some other part of Chicago. I don't know which part, maybe Evanston for Chicago with questions 67 and 68. It is now just about 7 o'clock. I'm DJ Nash. You're listening to WCBN FM Ann Arbor. I will be with you for another hour here until 8 o'clock when DJ Ish comes in to cover for the syllabus. I do have a quick message for you here, and then we will continue on with music as we go.
1: 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Pac-Man for the mind. Munch-a, munch-a, munch-a, munch-a, munch-a.

I find that song a little bit frustrating because they repeat the premise of the story three times, but they never develop it. What happens after he discovers that the pirate has come back as a beautiful woman? We don't know. That was The Moon. The Moon, that was the name of the band. That's from their album, The Moon. Side one, track one, called Pirate, written by Matthew Moore, the pianist in the band, also in that band, David Marks, who apparently briefly played guitar for the Beach Boys while one of them went off to dental school. Another performer who associated with this band was Jim Keltner. He's not on this record, but I know he recorded with them. Jim Keltner is the current, or has been, the drummer for Bob Dylan live. The Moon is, I don't think this record's ever been released or re-released. It was on Imperial Records in 1970, kind of, as you would expect, a fair amount of faux psychedelia and pop, Beatles-esque in its way from the early 70s there. But it's really not worth, rather not bad and worth hearing, and I hope somebody does re-release it at some point. So again, that was The Moon. Before that, the Standells with their version of Sunshine Superman off their album The Hot Ones. And then the Hour started off with Mandrake Memorial, B-side to something called Something in the Air. I believe that Thunderclap Newman did that song the more popularly. So the B-side there was called Musical Man. And I found that in the WCBN library of 45s in the filing cabinet, which I picked at random in part because it had a nice, pretty label on there. 7-Eleven, I'm DJ Nash. This is Nashing with a G. I will be with you until 8 o'clock. Then DJ Ish steps in for Manon this week on the syllabus. And then we'll have Mick with Groovosaurus from 9 to 11. Manos with Short Stack at 11. I have no idea what happens after that. 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And also, we've got archives from the last couple of weeks of shows there. So please go to WCBN.org and check out all the fun stuff there. I've got some more musical surprises coming up in the next 50 minutes or so. And this first one will be another cover. I've got several covers in this week's show. It's a cover of a Marilyn Monroe's tune, and it's by T-Bone Burnett.

kiss on the hand may be quite continental, but diamonds are a girl's best friend. A kiss may be grand, but it won't pay the rental on your humble flat or help you at the automat. Men grow cold

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0: Question Mark and the Mysterians there with Upside from, took that off of a compilation of theirs called Cameo Parkway, the best of Question Mark and the Mysterians. Came out, I think, in 2005. It's worth checking out. There's a whole bunch of songs on there, and they're all awesome. Before that, the Swingin' Medallions, possibly the only interesting thing ever to come out of Greenwood, South Carolina, with Double Shot of My Baby's Love. That was from 1966, featuring sounds that I'm certain were recorded live at an actual party, just like the prior song with the Premieres, Farmer John, from 1964. The notes I have on that say that the girls of the Chevelle Car Club were invited into the studio to provide the party sounds for that one. That's from a compilation called East L.A. Rock in the Barrio. Freddie Fender with No Está Sonado or I Hear You Knockin' from 1964. Dwight Yoakam had one of two Bakersfield songs, sounding songs for us this morning. I Hear You Knockin' from Buenas Noches from a Lonely Room in 1987. Buck Owens and his Buckaroos with a fuzz pedal freakout, Who's Gonna Mow Your Grass? Michael Hurley, actually more accurately, Peter Stanfill, with Michael Hurley and the Unholy Modal Rounders and Jeffrey Frederick and the Clamtones, brought us Midnight in Paris, a completely unhinged little tune there about B-Rays and B-Days. And then T-Bone Burnett started the set off with Diamonds Are a Girl's Best Friend from 1982. 7:35, I'm DJ Nash. You've been listening to Nashing with the G's since 6 a.m., or at least if you knew what's good for you, you were. And coming up at 8 o'clock, DJ Ish is filling in for Monim with the Syllabus. Got a couple of quick messages for you here, and I'll be back with more music and a return to the faux psychedelia in just a couple of minutes.
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0: Wonder how old Jordan is now. Probably old enough to smoke. Before I get too much farther along here, let me just say thanks to everybody who's been texting and calling in this morning. You can text at 734-789-9894, and then calling the telephone machine can be used to reach us by voice at 734-763-3500. Before I go into this next track, I will note it's by a band called Ultimate Spinach, which was a, I don't know if they were a constructed band, but it was part of a whole shtick where so folks were trying to like create a sense that Boston had a huge psychedelic scene, kind of like San Francisco. I think it was called the Bosstown Sound. But Ultimate Spinach was a part of that scene. Before I play this next track, which is called The Ballad of the Hip Death Goddess, I just want to note that WCBN-FM Ann Arbor does not condone or endorse necrophilia.
9: See the glazed eyes, touch the dead skin.

That was Calexico with The Black Light. The song of that song, the title of that song was called Missing. Before that, we heard Nico Case with Ghost Wiring, which included a false ending or a sudden ending there that we forgot all about there. So we just had a few seconds of silence. But that's appropriate for that set because it was a deathly gloomy set. Before Nico, we heard Ultimate Spinach with Ballad of the Hip Death Goddess off of their, I think it was actually their second album, Ultimate Spinach, 1968. I did some research for you. So I'm DJ Nash, and I'm on my way out of here. DJ Ish is sitting here waiting in the wings, just desperate for me to get out of the way and play some records for you here. She's sitting in for Monet on the Syllabus this week. Mick will be up at 9 with Groovosaurus. Thanks to all of you who've written in and called and texted and all those good things. And I will be back on the air Monday night at 7 o'clock for Yazoo City Calling, then Tuesday night for The Straight Ahead. And I'll be back here at the regular time next week. We're going to close out this week with a track by an unknown artist. Forgot to grab it. A bunch of studio musicians, no doubt. This is from an album called Music from Building a Better Way, the 1974 Chevrolet announcement film. And let me tell you, it is awesome. This song is called Designing. Thanks a lot for listening. Bye-bye.

Well, hello there. Good morning. Happy Thursday. My name's DJ Ish, and I'm sitting in on the syllabus for the next hour. Happy to finally weasel my way into the Thursday morning lineup. Thanks for joining us. Thanks to Nash for an amazing show. I'm now officially changing my name to Kosher Pickle Harry. And I got to see the Spinach album firsthand, and you didn't. Anyway, let's listen to some music this morning for the next hour. Right now, we got Sea Cat Trance in the background. And as always, you're listening to WCBN-FM Ann Arbor.

All right, if this doesn't get you moving, I don't know what will. You're a corpse. Thanks for tuning into The Syllabus this morning, right here on WCBN FM Ann Arbor. My name is DJ Ish. Normally, I'm stinking up the airwaves on Monday mornings, but I had an opportunity to sit in today on the Power Thursday lineup. Let me tell you quickly what we listened to in this first set of music. We started out with a 12-inch, 45 RPM from a group called Sea Cat Trance and Sudania, the minimal mix from this extended EP from 88 out on Ink. Great cover. I don't think it's in the playlist though. And then some Basque, I don't know, Prague, 1980. The group was Ikuk Aitz, I think. Pardon my pronunciations. Here's a blanket disclaimer. Gonna mess everything up. The track was Karakakan Chakatan, which is so fun to say, from their Otsoa Dansen album out. I already said 80. And then just because I had to hear a song called DJ Didgeridoo from Trilak Gurtu from African Fantasy out on Blue Thumb from, it says 2000, but I think this might be a little earlier. Yeah, that was a good one. And then right now we're listening to kind of a request, suggestion, local rockers, My Dear Disco, and some dance bagpipe with a tune called Clubbin' from their EP from 2007. Thanks, Reverend, for preaching that one this morning. Anytime is a good time for bagpipe. So I'm going to let this play out, and I'll be back in a little bit for events calendar. Thanks so much for tuning into The Syllabus right here on WCBN FM Ann Arbor.

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We're listening to the wonderful Crebo Brothers right now, a tune called Pagi. This came out on one of the Guru Guru Brain label limited edition handmade 45 sleeve seasonal series back in 24. They released 4 7-inch records that you can play at 45 or 33. That's the beauty of the Crebos. So we're listening to that right now. And then for that, we heard some new music from a group called Blind Yell from Bongo Joe Records from Switzerland, I think. I don't know. Amazing label. Check it out. Les Disques Bongo Joe. They have a new album coming out called The Lemoine Point. So we heard the title track from that one. That was great. And then Ty Hank Williams. Because you needed to hear that. You really did. You needed to hear Silver Sands' version of Kalijah from a very cool subliminal compilation called Ty Beat a Go-Go Volume 1. And it has the standards and then some very interesting other tracks on here, which maybe I will revisit. Like, Why Do You Walk Like a Drunkard? Maybe we gotta hear that one. Anyway, we're gonna listen to all iterations of the Crebo Brothers while I tell you about some events that are happening around town. Today is Thursday, July 9th, 2026, in case you're keeping track. Today at Sonic Lunch's performance from 11:30 a.m. to 1:30 p.m. features Theo Katzman with the Rebel Eves as their openers. That's, of course, at Liberty Plaza, right on the corner of Division and Liberty, in the heart of downtown. And then Ken Kozora Quartet is tonight at the Blue Llama. There's 2 sets, a 7 p.m. and an 8:30 p.m. And then moving over to Ipsy at Ziggy's, Felicia Cruz with Golden Gambit will be performing at 7:30 this evening. And then at the Arc, Mark Jewett and the Strategic Advisors with Giacomo at 8 p.m. And then the Fairytones at The Last Word at 9 tonight right here in Ann Arbor. So that rounds out Thursday. We'll dip a little bit into Friday and see what's happening. Here's a traffic advisory. From 2 p.m. to 10 p.m. tomorrow, Friday, July 10th, is the Rolling Sculpture Car Show. So, artistic vehicles clogging up the already clogged roads downtown. Main Street's the main drag for this one. I will say it showcases over 300 vehicles spanning the decades. It is free and open to the public. And then the Michigan Celtic Festival kicks off tomorrow at 5:30 to 11. That's at the Washtenaw Farm Council grounds out on Ann Arbor Saline. All right, I just had to put some more music on. This festival features Celtic music and dancers, a beer garden, of course, food and musical workshops. More info at mi-celtic.org. We're going to play this at 33 now. And then Taj Mahal and the Phantom Blues Band are in Royal Oak this evening, or tomorrow evening at 7 at the Royal Oak Music Theater. That sounds like it's probably going to be amazing. At the Blue Llama, Friday night at 7 is the Noah Hogan Quartet. My eyes are faster than my brain. So, again, 2 sets on that one, 7 p.m. and 9 p.m. And I think that might be it. If you want to go, is it techno? I don't know. Paul Oakenfold. Is it Oakenfold? I thought it was Paul Oakenfold. The Crystal Method and Cowson at the Magic Stick. That's Friday at 9. Let's just be crazy and we'll go another page. Yada, yada, yada, yada. Blind Boys of Alabama are coming to Hart Plaza at the African World Festival. That's Sunday starting at 11 a.m. All right. You can find out more at wcbn.org/events. 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
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Well, some sad news just came in over the wire, literally, if not even 10 minutes ago. The great performer, 80s performer, Bonnie Tyler, passed away recently. So as one will do, we pivot in a slightly different direction. So we're going to hear some tangential Bonnie Tyler in honor of that. I'm sure you'll hear more subsequently during the day or in other shows, but we'll play some here. Anyway, thanks so much for listening to The Syllabus with your guest host, DJ Ish, this morning. I will be here till 9 a.m. So thanks for listening. Yeah.

All right, we're rounding it out this hour with some Kahil El-Zabar, the Ritual Trio album with Big Bang. I figured the track Big M would be suitable for this morning. Man and Mick, Manos, and Ish. So we're listening to that. This features Billy Bang. Mick is on deck. He's ready for Groovosaurus coming up in just a few minutes. So let me tell you what we listened to. We started out with a really... When you're choosing music on the fly, sometimes you don't really have a chance to vet it prior. So we heard a very passable auto-tune rendition of Bonnie Tyler's Total Eclipse of the Heart from the Registers. Again, I'll reiterate, we do not condone the use of auto-tune. Any other vocal distortion is acceptable, though, of course. So that came out in 2018. Yeah, we lost Bonnie Tyler. So anyone playing some 80s music, jam on that one. After that, we heard Something Isn't Right from Gong Gong Gong and Mong Tong. This was a... They recorded an album in 24 called Mongkok Duel on Rose Mansion Analog. And it was basically the imagined soundtrack to a fake kung fu movie, which I can get behind 100%. And then Dr. Octagon with an instrumental version of Earth People from his instrumentalist Octagon Beats. All instrumental tunes. I don't remember where. I think I found this at Michigan Records, actually. DJ Qbert on Scratch is there. You need a little Qbert in your day. And then some Amanaz with The History of Man from their quintessential album Africa from 74. And then some more Kribos, more Kribo Brothers from the compilation album Sounds of Lecak. L-E-C-A-K. I don't know how you would say that. How would you say that, Mick? I don't know. Came out in 22 on Kribo. We heard Yokoso. And then right now we're listening to Big M from Kahil El-Zabar. So I'm going to get out of here. Mick is up next. 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

We are listening to Craig Taborn, along with Matt Maneri, Aaron Stewart, and Dave King, from Craig Taborn's album Junk Magic. Came out on Thirsty Ear in 2004. In front of that, Sun Ra and his orchestra, The Place of Five Points, previously unreleased, recorded live in 1985. From a new double CD on Cosmic Myth Records called East 2 Plus 7. And we started this morning with Two by Carla Bley from Dinner Music, Dining Alone, and Song Sung Long. 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We're going to kind of keep this flow going for a little while.

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It's Groovosaurus with Mick. We just heard a group called Triptych Myth. That is Cooper Moore on piano, Tom Abbs on bass, and Chad Taylor from their CD called The Beautiful. We heard Frida K, The Beautiful. Obviously a tribute to Frida Kahlo. In front of that, we heard the band Rovo, which is part of the Zadig New Japan series. Rovo is members of The Boredoms, Bondage Fruits, Bazooka Joe, Dub Sub, Demi Semi Quaver, etc. And they all come together to do this. This was their album called Tonic, 2001 live recording. Of course, on John Zorn's Zadig label. In front of that, David Sylvian and Robert Fripp, Darshan, The Road to Graceland from their album Damage. We heard Rain Tree, Crow, Red Earth, As Summertime Ends from Ambient 3, a compilation on Virgin Records from 1994. And that pretty much brings us up to date. I'm going to do a real legal ID, like one of our cool pre-recorded ones, and I'll do a PSA. And then we'll get into some more music. So happy Thursday morning, and thanks so much for tuning in.

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All right, a little set of sad songs. Love's Gone Wrong songs. We heard The Checkaholics, You Done Me Wrong. And that was them. That's Van Morrison. And their version of Baby Please Don't Go. Jimmy Ruffin, pretty big hit for him, I think. What Becomes of the Brokenhearted. The Police did King of Pain. Little Anthony and the Imperials, Hurts So Bad. And Free, Paul Rogers, Paul Kossoff, Andy Frazier, and Simon Kirk from their first album, Tons of Sobs, a tune called Songs of Yesterday. All right, what do we got next? Well, I'll tell you later. We'll just go ahead and play it right now.

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And not only do we have our Roots programming on Saturday, we have a great international lineup on Sundays. So always check out WCBN on the weekends. Before that promo there, we heard James Blood Ulmer, Oh Gentle One, from his album Blue Blood. We heard Them Crooked Vultures, their self-titled CD. I think it's their only one, a tune called New Fang. That was John Paul Jones with Dave Grohl and Joshua Hum. And we heard John Paul Jones.

Jones in front of that grind from his album called Zuma. I got one more for you, and then it's time for Short Stack. Thanks a lot for tuning in. DJ Mark will be in next week for me. I'll be taking Art Fair Radio Day off. Peace out.

0: Well, that was an abrupt ending that I did not anticipate. Howard McGhee, who was a longtime jazz musician with, you know, in the Dizzy Gillespie, Fats Navarro days. And here he is a little later in his career leading this album called Maggie's Back in Town. It was recorded originally in 1961. Howard is playing trumpet, Phineas Newborn Jr. on piano, Leroy Vinegar on bass, and Shelly Mann on drums. So as I was talking to Mick, it sounds like maybe a West Coast-focused ensemble. I'm not sure where all of these folks came from, but they all did come together in a very nice way on this album. I don't think he's got a lot of names, albums in his name as a leader, but that's a fine example of his work. Reissued on Kraft Recordings in 2024, but originally recorded in 1961. Thank you to Mick, of course, for his program this morning, and to DJ Ish, who was filling in for Manon earlier this morning. My name is Manos, and this is WCBN. Short Stack is the program, and this program is here every Thursday from 11 until noon, 1 hour. And then we kind of settle into some pre-recorded programs that will, you know, in some cases, there are things that you missed during the week, and you get a chance to hear them now because you weren't available yesterday or the day before. So I feel that's in some ways, you know, a drawback. But in other ways, you get to hear more of what is on WCBN that you may not have known about.
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0: Whoa, that was loud. Sorry. I have two different temperatures for you. I think I'll use the more modern one, which is not the official one. It's 83 degrees in the city of Ann Arbor. The airport is reporting on and off. It looks like the damage that occurred down there, it must have been fairly extensive because they, half the time I go to the airport settings to see the thermometer, you know, what temperature it is, it's not there. So we'll stick with this one because it's been reliable and it's right in town. 83 degrees, dew point 73. It's humid. It's not windy, so winds are northwest at 5. Around the region, temperatures in the low 80s typically. I got a brief look at the radar, and it's showing there's a line of showers and at least one thunderstorm up in the Muskegon to Saginaw area, Mount Pleasant, those places. And it's not moving. However, I did see a couple of newly formed showers and possible some thunder mixed in Jackson County, southeast Jackson County, and along that line between Jackson and Lenawee County. Another one farther west in Kalamazoo. These are just popped up on the radar in the last 15 minutes. Some of that is going to work its way over to southeast Michigan where we are. The forecast for Washtenaw County for Thursday, July 9th. Showers likely and a chance of thunderstorms with a near steady temperature in the low 80s today. West wind 5 to 15 miles an hour. Let me try to narrow down the temperature, the possibility of precipitation. At 1 o'clock, the chance of rain is 43%, and then it goes up above 60 after that. So from 2 o'clock to 5 o'clock is the most likely time for showers and thunderstorms today. This isn't going to be a severe event, but it's possible that there'll be some flash flooding because of these slow-moving thunderstorms and the line itself not moving very quickly, just slowly sagging south. Tonight, partly mostly cloudy with a chance of showers and thunderstorms in the evening. That'll fade during the night, low in the mid-60s. Partly cloudy Friday, a chance of showers, 40% chance. So there's a 60% chance of no showers. High in the mid-80s on Friday. Low 60s Friday night, and then no rain for the weekend, partly cloudy on Saturday, high in the mid-80s, sunny on Sunday, mid-80s, and sunny on Monday, but we're going to reach 90 again Monday, and it looks like the early part of next week is going to be fairly hot in an unpleasantly familiar way. The composer Georges Bizet wrote, "From my count, two or three symphonies, depending on how you count the Patrie Overture, but it was not something he dabbled in very much. The first symphony he wrote was written when he was 17 years old, and it, by many critics' opinions, tops even the second one in quality, which he wrote like, you know, 8-9 years later. The symphony in C is, since there are no, you know, he didn't have like, you know, 40 symphonies like some composers, so there's no need to number them. There were two recordings of interest to me. I wanted to hear what Sir Thomas Beecham sounded like, because he seems to have an affinity for this type of music. And there were two recordings that Beecham made within a year of each other, which puzzles me. And they're on different labels, too. One was in mono, and one was in mono and stereo, probably recorded originally in stereo. This is the mono one, which I think is a year older, maybe 1959. Sir Thomas Beecham conducts the National Orchestra, National French Orchestra, I'll try to read it properly, Orchestre National de la Radiodiffusion Française. How's that? Probably mangled it. The Symphony in C Major by Georges Bizet.

0: It's the first time I've heard that, actually, and I got it and put it in my shelves and just put it away and decided today that I would bring it out. And I'm very pleased with the bombast that Sir Thomas Beecham added here, his typical, big sound of the symphony in C major by George Bizet. 1960, I think, is when it was released. And as I said, if you're looking for this one, in the U.S. it was released on Capitol, which is not a label you commonly see classical music on. And in the U.K., I don't remember, but there's a different recording he did of the same symphony with the same orchestra. The name is slightly different, but that might be for legal reasons. I don't know. And that came out a year after, I think. And that one's in mono and stereo. This is mono only. Why? I don't know. It was 1960. Why didn't they have stereo yet? They did. Nevertheless, a great sound of George Bizet. You're listening to WCBN. The time is, 11:47. There we go. Did you want to put your headphones on? And actually, do you want to say? You don't want to say anything? All right, no problem. We have a guest in the studio whose voice you would recognize, but he doesn't want to say anything. But you will hear him soon. I pretty much can guarantee that. Not today. It's time for events calendar. Today is, Thursday, July 9th. Sonic Lunch has started already, and I'm sorry I didn't get to tell you earlier. But I was playing Bizet. Theo Katzman is probably playing right now. This is at Liberty Plaza at the corner of Liberty and Division Streets in Ann Arbor. And after Theo Katzman will be the Rebel Eves. Now, see, I think I may have read that wrong previously. Either that or this one is wrong. Let's go with this one is correct, because Mike doesn't make mistakes. Oh, the opening act is Rebel Eves. All right, so it's backwards. So they're playing now. Theo Katzman will play later. And this goes until 1:30. The Ken Kozora Quartet will be at Blue Llama Jazz Club on Thursday at 7. There'll be a second show at 8:30. Felicia Cruz with Golden Gambit will be at Ziggy's in Ypsilanti on Thursday at 7:30. Mark Jewett and the Strategic Advisors with Giacomo will be at the Arc on Thursday at 8 p.m. The Ferrotones will be at The Last Word on Thursday at 9 p.m. The Rolling Sculpture Car Show comes to Main Street in Ann Arbor on Friday from 2 p.m. until 10 p.m. The car show showcases over 300 vehicles spanning decades. It's free and it's open to the public, because how do you close Main Street to put some cars in? They're going to be, you won't be able to park on Main Street, but there'll be cars all over the place, cars that will you'll remember from your days. Your high school days in the 1970s. No, that's me. And by the way, yesterday I was coming into the station and I was driving on William Street. And over on the left in the parking lot was the Wienermobile. And I thought, I haven't seen the Wienermobile in like 2 years. And now I realize why. They're probably here for the Rolling Sculpture Car Show, which is cool old cars. And that's Friday, 2 p.m. to 10 p.m. The Michigan Celtic Festival Day 1 comes to Washtenaw Farm Council Grounds on Ann Arbor Saline Road on Friday. 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Taj Mahal and the Phantom Blues Band will be at Royal Oak Music Theater on Friday at 7. And finally, the Noah Hogan Quartet. Noah Hogan will be at Blue Llama Jazz Club on Friday at 7. 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
1: From the Delta to Chicago, New York to St. Louis, Memphis, Texas, Detroit, Michigan, and the California coast. 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

that's buried on side two of that Rock of the Westies album. Not a very successful album for Elton John, but I do have a fondness for that song, Grow Some Funk of Your Own. I was joking with our guest that Milt Jackson is on Vibes, but he's not. It's not true. Don't listen to anything I say. The show is really zipped by. I only have time for one more song. Thank you for listening to Short Stack. We'll be running a repeat broadcast of Living Writers in about 4 minutes, and that's a show that I enjoy very much. T. Hetzel has a way of weaving in and out of authors' minds and getting interesting conversation going for the program. So stay

tune for that. And we'll wrap up with something else that I'm not familiar with. I got it from a box set recently called Really Into Something, Brit Girl Groups and Styles, 1962 to 1970. It's on that grapefruit label. Well, strawberry, too. It's hard to tell exactly. One is a subset of the other, I think. We've been getting some here at the station to listen to, and this one I actually picked up separately. This is Margot and the Marvelettes. No, not L. Margot and the Marvettes. The tune is called Copper Kettle from 1965.

0: Good afternoon. You've got Living Writers. I'm T. Hetzel, and today I'm so pleased to have Andre Williams here in the studio with me. Andre, welcome, and thanks for being here.
1: Thank you very much. Thank you very much.
0: And so why did you choose that? That's one of your songs. Why did you choose that one to lead us off? You're a special guest here at WCBM.
1: Thank you.
0: Much fated and lauded here around these parts and everywhere. Thanks for coming in our fundraiser,
1: You're perfectly welcome.
0: Because I think you're going to make us sparkle. We'll be a little more dazzling with you around for this hour here at WCBN.
1: Thank you.
0: Andre, so you're visiting because you're currently on a book tour with your first fictional debut.
1: Right.
0: And it's called Sweets and Other Stories. This is out by Kick Book. Miriam Linna, editor and publisher. The book just looks great. Did you love it when you saw it?
1: I went completely woo-woo. I mean, Miriam did such a fantastic job on that cover, man. The cover is just, by itself, is just fantastic. She did a great job on the whole project.
0: It looks almost like it's like this old school look to it.
1: Exactly.
0: Yeah.
1: That's exactly what it is. It is definitely old school.
0: And on the back, if you're carrying this around town with you, like I've been, it says the top red band says good reading for the minions. And then jailbait is in huge letters. So before we go any further, Andre, I'm going to read your short bio here on the back of Sweets and Other Stories. Andre Williams was born in Bessemer, Alabama, in 1936. He spent his teen years in Chicago, relocating to Detroit, Michigan, after a stint in the Navy. He went into the entertainment field, recording many top hits, including Bacon Fat, Greasy Chicken, Jailbait, and Pulling Time for the legendary Fortune Records label. He earned the nickname Mr. Rhythm for the hundreds of classic masters that he has written, performed on, or produced. He continues to create music and make his home back in Chicago. Sweets is his first collection of fiction. So, Andre, you're used to touring, but you're used to touring with a band, and now it's with a book as well. You were in New York City, weren't you?
1: Yes.
0: Was the book's launch. What was that like?
1: That was fantastic. I mean, it was a total sellout. The first time, that was my first book signing, and I was totally in awe when I seen all of these sophisticated bourgeois sitting up in there owing woo-woo over me. You know, it's generally...
0: Well-deserved woo-woo.
1: Well, you know, generally my crowd is the raunchy, let's do it, run about, kick them in the booty. type people. And all of a sudden, here I am sitting in front of the anti-smokers and the, and the pro-golfers and
0: you were in a church, right?
1: Because
0: it was
1: church
0: St. Mark's,
1: sweepers,
0: wasn't it? Yeah.
1: And the church was packed. And they were all wearing sophisticated clothes. It was a new experience for me, and it was my first book reading, so I really didn't know how to go about it. So I just asked them, could I just come off the top of my head, as Andre Williams generally do? Lots of times it get me in trouble, but that's generally my method of procedure. So here we are.
0: Yes. And even if they had said, well, obviously they agreed, but who could say no, right? You were going to do it anyway. Andre Williams way.
1: I was going to sneak it in, yes.
0: Can you tell us about, how did this book start? Because, of course, you've been writing songs and music, and you helped write Stevie Wonder's first hit.
1: Right.
0: And so, you've been writing songs. Is it since 1950? Was that?
1: 1955.
0: 55.
1: Mm-hmm.
0: And that was with Fortune Records.
1: Right.
0: Well, maybe let's start there instead. How did you get that break? Because you came, you were born in Alabama, then you spent some time in Chicago, went back to Alabama for a while, but then you decided to go to Detroit.
1: Well, what happened was after I left the Navy, I didn't want to go back to Chicago. And one of my best friends who was in the Navy with me was from Detroit. And he invited me to come to Detroit and start my life anew. Plus, he had a gorgeous little sister that we wound up getting married. She was about 17. I think I was 19. And I eventually wind up staying there. So as a result, I wanted to be a policeman. I don't know.
0: Now, that's something else for Andre Williams to say.
1: I'm trying to tell you how my ambition was to be a policeman. I would never know how that came about. Anyway, the guy that gave me the police test didn't like me from Jump Street right from the beginning. He was a lieutenant on the police force. He didn't particularly care about me because I didn't care whether he cared or not, and he knew I didn't care. So that fell through. So I'm walking around Detroit, broke, no money, and I was kind of shamefaced with my friend supporting me. I went to a theater called the Warfield Theater, and a lady by the name of Miss Warfield owned the theater. And every Wednesday, she would have amateur shows, and people from all over the city would come on a Wednesday night and participate in an amateur show. So I decided I was going to the movie. I was very depressed. And I went to the theater, and I'm sitting in the theater, and I see this flash come across the screen. Amateur show at 10 o'clock. First prize, $25.
0: That's like a gold mine.
1: I'm telling you. So I say, now, I got to have this $25. Now, I got to figure out what can I do to win this $25. So I say, I'm going to write a song. So that was about 7:30. And the amateur show started at 9:30. So that gave me 2 hours to come up with this song. So I'm thinking, what
0: kind of... Your first song.
1: The first song. So I'm thinking and I'm thinking, and I said, I know what I'll do. I'll write a song that goes something like this. I'm a lone stranger from across the track. I got a pocket full of money and a Cadillac. Sang it, hi-yo, hi-yo, silver ride. And I sung that song and it won the first prize. So I won that $25. And if you win, you had a chance to come back the following week and participate for the $25 again. So I came back the second time, and I said, now I got to add something else on to the singing. So I decided I'd dance a little. So on the dance, on the front of the stage, they had a big orchestra pit. You know, where right at the end of the stage is the orchestra pit. And it was about 6 feet deep from the stage. So being Andre Williams, the genius that I am, I decided that I would jump from the stage into the middle of the aisle in the theater over the orchestra booth. And I got halfway in the air, and I decided I was not going to make it to the other side. Oh, I started flapping my wings and everything, but it didn't work. And I looked around, and I was in the middle of the air, in the middle of that orchestra booth, and I fell down in the middle of the orchestra booth, right on top of all of the musicians and the whole bit.
0: Which section did you land in? Was it the brass?
1: The drummer.
0: The drummer. Oh,
1: I just landed right in his drums and the whole bit. So the lady there, her name was Miss Warfield. She said, this guy has got something.
0: Star potential, obviously.
1: Yeah, yeah. So she called Miss Warfield. She called Miss Brown, who was the president of Fortune Records. And she said, you got to come and see this guy. I mean, this guy comes up with something different every Wednesday. You know, he never ceased to amaze me. So you got to come down and see him. So Miss Brown came down to the Warfield Theater. This was the fifth week straight that I had won the show. And Miss Warfield seen me, and she signed me that night with Fortune Records. So that was the beginning. She had a group called the $5. No, they weren't named. They were named the El Matadors. And, of course, again, me being the genius that I am, I'd say, well, this name is not going to work in the big time. We got to come up with a name, a real good name. So she said, okay, that was the weekend. She said, okay, I'll give you guys over the weekend to come up with a name. Well, that weekend, we went to Chicago to audition for VJ Records. We, you know, because we had heard some bad stuff about Fortune Records, so we was just trying to cover all the bases. And Calvin Carter, who was the A&R man for VJ Records, he auditioned us. And he said, you got to come up with a tricky name. So he came up with the name The $5.
0: And why was that tricky? Was it, like, what?
1: Well, because money.
0: Okay.
1: You know,
0: can't go wrong with that.
1: $5. How yeah. you going to miss the dollars?
0: And it's a fundraiser. Yeah. Thanks, Andre.
1: There you go. So, anyway, we bought the name The $5, and we went back to Detroit. And we told Miss Brown about it. She said, that name sounds tricky, so we'll use that. So the next thing was to figure out what kind of song was we going to record. Well, me knowing that I wasn't the world's greatest singer, you know, always have known that and never proclaimed to be a great singer. I've always said I was an entertainer. This singer thing got tagged on to me by other people. So anyway, we were trying to figure out what kind of material were we going to come up with. Well, I thought about the trip down south, that we went down to Memphis to audition to do a show at the Blues House, which was where all of the big artists, B.B. King and everybody, would sing on Beale Street at this club. And we went down there to audition for Clifford Brown. Yeah, his name was Clifford Brown, too. And he hired us on. He let us stay there. He gave us room and board. Didn't pay us. We just got room and board, and he fed us. And we stayed there for about 4 weeks. So on the way back to Chicago, I'm looking out the window, and I'm seeing all of these cotton pickers, you know, picking cotton. And I'm thinking, I got to come up with a song. And I'm looking at these cotton pickers. You're seeing some cotton pickers with the sacks on their backs. So I said, that's a song. And then it was, I was eating a bacon, egg, and tomato sandwich, which the bacon fat came from. So I put all that together. And when we got back to Chicago, I said, Miss Brown, I think I got an idea. Why don't we try to do a song with me talking? She said, oh, no, that's out of the question, Andre. We don't, you know, what is songs? A song. You're supposed to sing songs, Andre, not talk them. Well, it just happened that Ernie Durham, which was Ernie Durham, the biggest blues disc jockey in Detroit at the time, he was in the studio. And he heard me do Bacon Fat. And he said, Dorothy, if you record it, I'll play it. So, you know, it was hard to get people to play your record unless you had payola in the first place. And it was hard to get them to play a record, period, let alone play a talking record. And when he said he would play it, then Miss Brown immediately jumped right on it. And we recorded Bacon Fat.
0: And let's hear some of it, Andre. We'll take a short break, and okay. We'll be right back. Today, Andre Williams, his book, Sweets. Let's hear Bacon Fat.

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0: have mercy.
1: Welcome back. You've got Living Writers. I'm T. Hetzel, and today on the program, Andre Williams is here in the studio. Now I feel like the roar of the crowd. We should have a button for that, Andre. So, Andre, when we were at the break then, you were talking about one of the songs, and you just started singing, and I don't know. Do you want to finish that story you were telling me off mic?
2: Oh, you was asking me about, I think we were talking about Tijuana. How did I come up with the Tijuana? Well, the Clovers had made a song called, how did it go? Down in Mexicali, there's a cool little place that I know, Smokey Joe's Cafe. He wears a red bandana, the cool piano, in a honky-tonk down in Mexico. That was where I got the idea of Bacon Fat from. That was from the Clovers.
1: Or Down in Tijuana. That one? Okay.
2: Right. That's where that came from.
1: Yeah, because it has that different... Yeah, it has that sort of south of the border border feel to
2: it. That's exactly where it came from.
1: Let's talk about this talking rather than singing thing.
2: Okay.
1: So when you did it, and you were going to do it anyway, right? No matter what they said.
2: Absolutely.
1: Yeah.
2: Absolutely.
1: So was this the first time it had ever been recorded in a song at Fortune Records or anywhere?
2: Well, actually... As far as my knowledge, that was the first talk record. But, of course, the Clovers song was almost talking. He was singing it a little, but he was singing melodically, you know, but I was straight talking, poetically. And that's how that went. That was the first, I guess that was one of the first ever talking songs that ever, you know, clicked.
1: And so then you opened it up for other people. To have that as well.
2: Oh, yeah.
1: And you have some poems in Sweets in your book, a few poems. Mm-hmm. And it seems like you feel like you, like when you just said it's poetically, when you would speak poetically, and, mm-hmm. and songs are poems,
2: right.
1: Aren't they?
2: Well, that's where they originate from, yeah. Well, the songs that's here on Sweets, they were written for songs. But what happened was, we had to fill the book up, so we just took a whole bunch of songs and wrote them down and made poems out of them and put them in the back of the book. But I had structured those poems for songs, but since we needed to fill the book up because my stories were so quick, you know, I didn't write one of them big dictionary-type stories. Mine are quick and to the point.
1: Yeah, kind of like the man himself here, right?
2: Well, kind of like when you're having sex. You want to get it over with.
1: Over with?
2: Yeah, quick.
1: Okay. Well, that's the...
2: Did I say the wrong thing?
1: Nah. Okay. You can't say the wrong thing.
2: Okay.
1: Say whatever you want. And ask that it's a fundraiser, because
2: yeah,
1: I'd I'm
2: also like
1: forgetting...
2: To, I'd also like to ask you people that's lucky enough to listen to us, come on and go in your pocket and, you know, that $7 that you were spending for cigarettes, skip a pack of cigarettes and throw it our way. Because these kids can use it. I see a couple of them look around here. They look like they had the same T-shirt on for 2 weeks. So I'm.
3: That's totally true.
2: Is it true?
1: That's Brian Delaney, our engineer, and you just heard him as DJ Blackout on the show before.
2: Okay. No, not.
1: He works at night.
2: Oh, well, this is not derogatory, but I'm just saying how soulful this station is, and how real these people are. That, you know, you people should go ahead in your back pocket and peel off one of those $5 or $10 and throw it in there. I'm going to put $5 in instead of buying me one of them energy drinks.
1: Thank you, Andre.
2: I think I'll just donate it to the studio and skip the energy drink. Instead of having sex tonight, I think I'll just donate the $10 to the radio station and skip the sex tonight.
1: The purse is growing. I think, and I also see that we've got callers on the line. So if you get a busy signal, please call us back.
2: I mean, call us. Look, people. Now, I know you people are very, I know you people have a lot to do, especially with this being this time of day. But take the time out. You know, you never realize your blessings never come from where you put them. Your blessings always come from unexpected places. So if you want to get blessed, go ahead and bless somebody else and see if it come back to you. These kids need help. And help them out, because they're giving me water instead of giving me a drink or some energy drinks or something.
1: We will see about getting you an energy drink. Is anyone out there listening can bring us also an energy drink as well as a donation?
2: And they feed me with cups of cold, clear water. Now, you know they need some money bad. So help them out, y'all. Come on in, help them out, and make a donation. That's all I got to say about that.
1: Thank you. Thank you, Andre. You should be listening to Andre Williams. Oh, my mom just called and made a pledge. Thank you, Sally Hetzel.
2: You mean, oh, man, we got mothers giving up money? Hey, that's some mothers don't generally do, give up the paper.
1: It must be your sultry voice, Andre.
2: I don't know. Hello, darling. Put $5 more to it, sweetheart.
1: I think we're gonna play this on a loop, Andre, after you leave, I think. And I think if this will be you're our lucky charm. What was a moment that happened to you when you said your blessings never come from where you expect them? What's a moment like that for you, Andre?
2: Well, I never do something for something in return. When I do something, it's because either I want to date their mother, or I want to date their sister. There's an alternative motive involved when Andre Williams give up his precious time. So having said that, at the risk of saying something really dirty, I think I'll leave it right there.
1: Thanks, Andre. Because, you know, if we were on late at night, we could keep, you know, keep it rolling.
2: Well, I want to try to practice keeping it kind of clean, because that's not my forte. I'm not a very clean man, you know. No, I really.
1: Well, you're super sharp. And when you were saying you're at St. Mark's and we were looking out at all the people who came to the reading and the book signing, I mean, you're super sharp. And style is something that's A1, right? You said, I think I read somewhere you said you decided ever since you saw Cab Calloway and how he was turned out.
2: I said, when I saw Cab Calloway in 1952, I said to myself, I'm going to be just like that guy. I'm going to wear them suits. And my father always said, Andre, always dress to your cause. Try to dress like what you're about. You know?
1: And what you're looking to.
2: Yeah. Because if you go in and ask somebody to make a contribution, you don't go in there wearing overalls, because they're going to give you what you look like. And that's even in a contribution. You want to look good so they'll contribute good. You know, if you got overalls, they're going to give you a half a dollar. If you go in with a $100 suit, then they might give you $10. So I just figured that I'd go the suit route.
1: And look the part.
2: And look the part.
1: Right?
2: And they'd be embarrassed handing me a dollar. Because I get that back to them. Hey, you know, I don't need this dollar. And you take it back.
1: However, WCBN will take a dollar.
2: Right.
1: If you'd like to call we will take that dollar.
2: Well, they'll take it, but I'll tell you this. You're not going to get the blessing that you would have gotten if you only give a dollar. You have to give for what you... So put yourself in the position of the people who needs it. How much would you want? How much How much would you need? How much would you expect or would appreciate somebody helping you out with? A dollar? Of course not. At least get enough to buy a pack of cigarettes or buy you a beer. You know, get the folks something. And you folks out there, if you can afford to listen to the radio this time of day, evidently you're not working, so you must be making money from somewhere because you have to make a living. So spend some of that money with us today. Call in and give us a little piece of your action.
1: And thank you, Andre Williams.
2: You're
1: thank
2: welcome.
1: You. You are a superstar. And you are. And if you're listening on a podcast, hey, it's not too late.
2: True.
1: And so today, we're going to take a short break. Today, we've got Andre Williams here, as you know by now. His latest, his book, Sweets and Other Stories. We'll be right back.

0: back. You've got Living Writers. I'm T. Hetzel. Today, Andre Williams is here. Andre Williams, I've got some good news for you, listeners. If you're with us, you know, you've been listening, you know it's our fundraiser.
1: Well, since my recent birthday, I decided to cut down a little on the dance. And
0: that's November 1st.
1: Right, but after the last one, you know, after my last birthday, in order to sing all these songs in one show, I have to kind of cut down on the singing.
0: Or the dancing.
1: The dancing.
0: Okay.
1: Yeah, so I can save that energy, you know, to do the whole show. So I'm doing a little of all of it. A little of all. We've got a pretty good mix.
0: Well, Andre, can you tell us a little bit about what was the beginning of Sweets and Other Stories? How did this project start? Because you've always been writing and writing songs, writing poems. So how did the fiction start? Ooh, we've got an energy drink delivery. Thank you. Thank you.
1: Well,
2: nothing but the blues.
1: Now, where are we at now? Let's take me back.
0: Okay. How did this start with you've been writing songs and poems your entire life? So how did Sweets come into be? Why did you decide to start writing some fiction?
1: Well, actually.
0: And is it really fiction?
1: Well, no. it's the colored up truth. But in order to disguise names, places, and things, I had to do a little coloring on it and add some, you know, some different type things to, so it wouldn't just tell on people. But there actually was a Sweets.
0: That's what I was going to ask you, because the book is dedicated to Sweets.
1: She actually was a young girl who became a drug entrepreneur. She became a drug dealer.
0: She was like a czar.
1: She was a czar, and she wasn't 5 feet tall. She was a little short, little scrumpy, scrappy little thing. She learned from a professional drug dealer, and what else? She got me hooked. And I used to go to her to get drugs on credit. That's why I loved her so much, because I didn't have to have money all the time to get my drugs.
0: And so that was in Chicago, Andre?
1: Yes.
0: So it's placed in Chicago, because that's the setting of the story, too.
1: Yeah.
0: When you mentioned, when we were joking and you said, well, I'm trying to be clean, is that what you mean? What did you mean by that? Because I sort of took it to the style direction.
1: No, the clean meant that I'm drug-free. You know, since I realized that I wasn't going nowhere fast, and that life was catching up with me, and how can I say this without being dirty? My sex consumption have decreased. How did that sound?
0: Sounds that's a good way to put it. Well, but hopefully there's been a turnaround.
1: No, well, I mean, you know,
0: we don't have to talk about this on the air.
1: Well, actually, like, the older you get, the more, you know, the more you're not as aggressive as you used to be, which I'm not anymore. I'm more after money now, you know, than I am after sex.
0: But always the music, right? Always the music.
1: Yeah, before it was like sex first, money second. But now, yeah, do without the sex. If I get $100 bill, I'll take the $100 bill rather than a piece of AAAA.
0: So, and you know, and while we're at it, call and donate a $100 bill, maybe to 100. You've got Andre Williams here. He's already given you many reasons why you should call us here at the station. So, Sweets, I thought it was interesting reading the book, Andre, that your main character, Sweets.
1: All right, let me cut in on you. All right. DC Harbold just donated $20.
0: Woohoo!
1: Now, what I want to say to you, my friend, is I hope that the rest of this week be nothing but positive for you, because you have done a positive thing, and I hope you have nothing but good luck from now until next Wednesday. No, I won't put a date on it.
0: You're like our angel, Andre, our guardian angel here. Beneficent. You know,
1: I'm just so thankful for you guys having me on your show, because, you know, this is a privilege.
0: Oh, this
1: as well as it is a financial opportunity. You know, I told you I'm all about the money now. If with people hearing all of this, I think it's going to bode well with me. So, yeah, I'm all for it.
0: Well, it's an absolute honor having you here.
1: Thank you. And if
0: some of the other outcomes are financial, all the better.
1: Well, I'm sure they are. Yeah, I mean, here's the proof of the pudding is in the eating.
0: That's right. That's right.
1: And D.C. Harbold right now is at the top of my list as of good guys.
0: That's great. That's great. Well, you know what I thought was great in your book that people can also pick up a copy of, let's see, Saturday at Bookbeat in Oak Park, and then here Sunday at Cafe Ambrosia in town. Sweets, the main character, and then your narrator for the other main story. They're both, Andre, they're both women. And so I thought it was interesting that's how you chose to write. Can you talk a little bit about that? Because you know, your songs and your music, very racy, very, I would say, male. And then here in the fiction, the stories are being concentrated on the females.
1: Okay. My answer to that is, the older you get, the more apologetic you become. And I'm apologizing to all of the women and trying to build their self-esteem up. So I'm catering to the women now. Instead of putting them down, I'm building them up. Because I think women are the greatest thing that walk the face of the earth. I didn't feel that way a couple of years ago, when I thought I was the great Masaharahaha. But now, as I got older and realized that I'm not the only person walking on this God green earth, that there's other people walking on this earth too, and that this is a sharing process, I decided that I'd write to what's most interesting. And what can you think of would be more interesting than women? I mean, I think women are the most interesting subjects in the world. Can you understand what I'm trying to say?
0: Yes.
1: I mean, what would the world be without her sweets? You know, this girl suffered. She had six brothers that was killed in one night. They all, six of them, were members of the Black Panthers. And they all got killed all at one time. On top of that, she had twins at a young age. She got pregnant. Her mother was anti-drugs and anti-unmarried women having babies. So her mother kicked her out of the house. It just happened that the guy that got her pregnant was a big-time drug dealer. And she had to go to him in order to seek some kind of shelter. You know, I mean, she's pregnant. Her mother kicked out the house. She had nobody to turn to but this guy. And when this guy got her an apartment and a place to stay, he gets killed by another rival drug gang. So there she was again, out in the cold. I mean, it was just on and on and on and on circumstances that kept her in dire straits. So after she had made up her mind that she had to make a living, she decided that she'd go for the only thing she knew, and that was what her boyfriend taught her, and that was how to sell drugs. So she just thought she'd figure out a new approach to selling drugs, so she came up with this scheme, and that's where it came from.
0: Where did you write this,
1: Andre? Rehab.
0: And
1: I was in rehab. I had nothing to do, and I had to find something to do, or I wasn't going to stay in rehab. So the lady suggested that, Marion suggested, that I write some stories. Something to kill time. And I started on the story, and I was trying to figure out what could I write about. There's so much that I could write about. I had to figure out, well, what do they call your first time doing something?
0: Your debut.
1: Yeah. I decided, what would be a perfect Andre Williams debut? And I say, women. Of course, women. I mean, what better debut can you have? So,
0: can't think of one.
1: I'm sure you can't. So what happened was, my friend called me up. I had been in rehab about a month. And he said, how you doing, Andre, in the rehab? I said, I'm doing all right, but I'm getting ready to get the hell out of here because I'm getting bored. I got nothing to do. So I'm getting ready to, you know, this is getting bored, this rehab thing. I ain't got no drugs and no women, and I'm sitting in this place all by myself, pulling my pud. I guess y'all know what pulling your pud mean. You guys know what pulling your pud
0: means. And I think I just got it, too. I just got it, too.
1: You get it?
0: You're listening to WCBN-FM Ann Arbor and Andre Williams.
1: So what happened was I just decided that I would write a book. She came up, said, Andre, why don't you write a book while you ain't doing nothing? Maybe that'll keep you interested and keep you in the rehab.
0: And this is Miriam Linna.
1: Yeah, this was Marion. Yeah. Then I decided, okay, I'll try it. And she said, I'll give you $200 a week for five pages every week. You send me five pages, and I'll send you a check every Monday. Well, I was all the way down for that.
0: Ever since the Warfield.
1: Yes, sir.
0: Theater.
1: I said, here we go again.
0: Right.
1: So I went and started writing five pages, and every Friday I'd put it in the mail, and every Monday for the whole time that I was in rehab, I'd get the check. And then when she finished it, she said, Andre, this is going to be a great book. I said, you really think so? She said, I know so. And that's how it started. And she put the book together.
0: And so Andre, it sounds like that was a way of, writing was a way back to some yourself. Like at the time you could have maybe gone back. It sounded like you were bored and you're like, let's, or whatever it is, some action. But this was, now it sounds like you said, I'm clean. That's what I want to be.
1: Right.
0: And so was the writing some way back to, I don't know. Like,
1: it was the bridge. It was the bridge over troubled waters. You know, it brought me back to reality. And the longer I stayed there, the more I wanted to get out of that mess and see some life. You know, because I thought I was really living the life. But I didn't realize what life really was until I got sober.
0: So what do you mean?
1: Well, I'm getting money now. It used to be I'd go to bed. When I wake up every morning, I'd be broke. Now I wake up, I have a few dollars in my pocket. I got a few Christian girlfriends.
0: Oh,
1: nothing like a Christian girlfriend, boy. I tell you, fellas, get yourself a Christian girl and you'll really be getting a hold of something. Trust me. No, I'm just kidding.
0: And don't forget to give to WCBN-FM.
1: And don't forget to give to 8803.3. But stay away from the jailbait, fellas. Stay away from the jailbait.
0: This is good. Some good advice coming at you from Andre Williams.
1: Absolutely.
0: Has it always been like that for music? Because when we started off the program, it sounded like it just happened by accident. Because there was that sign at the theater that flashed on, and you thought, I can get this $25. I can win. What did it become like the music and the songwriting? Because basically that's your whole life so far. You've been involved in some way with
1: shape,
0: music.
1: Form, or fashion. Yeah. Well, I'm a firm believer that you do nothing by accident. You know, tomorrow is not by accident. Whatever happens tomorrow is something that you did today that's going to shake tomorrow up, I believe. You know, I mean, I'm just coming to all of these fantastic conclusions over the last 2 years. But that's just my belief. You know, anything that you do today is going to come back at you in some shape, form, or fashion. I'll tell you a story. I'll tell you a mind-boggling story about that. I met a girl in Miami, and I was dating her for about 4 months. And finally, I asked her to pop the big question. And when I popped the big question to her, I got the surprise of my life.
0: How's that?
1: She was a stud. She was a man.
0: Oh, that is surprising. I did not see that coming.
1: I was totally shocked.
0: Wait, but she was the love of your life at the moment?
1: No,
0: Andre?
1: I mean, I was sold on her. You know, I say, this is going to be my piece. I had planned a lot of things ahead. But when that night came and I found out that she was a man, that's when I started realizing what life was all about. That life is full of surprises. That life is full of surprises. And the more you search for them surprises, the more you're going to find them. So it's best, don't go searching.
0: Well, have you been searching?

0: But well, you know? Yes. Yeah.
1: You know what I'm trying to say?
0: And that's what it seems like.
1: That's a well spent $20.
0: And that seems like what your music, like when it's out there in the world, is contributing. It's like an investment in humanity.
1: Absolutely. That's the way I feel. All of my songs are telling the truth. In some kind of shape, form, or fashion, I'm either telling on somebody or telling about somebody. And it's something that has occurred. You know, it's a piece of life.
0: And sometimes you're telling on yourself, it seems like.
1: All the time I'm telling on myself. Or something that I seen or something that I did. You know, that's why I'm not doing very much anymore.
0: You know? I can see the halo, Andre.
1: Oh, it's definitely circling around. No question. Yes.
0: Thanks so much for being here today.
1: You're perfectly welcome.
0: This has just been, it's just a great hour with you. Thank you.
1: You know, having said that, back when I was working for Motown and was living in Detroit, I held Ann Arbor in the highest of esteem because I thought that's where all your geniuses came from. I mean, seriously, I thought this was a place to where, this is to where they grow scientists. You know, this is, if I was going to go to college, it would have been Ann Arbor. You know, even though I had never been here at the time, but I had heard about Ann Arbor years and years ago. You know, this is the place to be. You know, and then when I finally start coming here and meeting people and doing things around here, I found out that I was not disappointed. This is a great little town.
0: And you said that you were here and you were playing at the Blind Pig, too. Yeah.
1: And I was younger then. I was dating a few older seniors. They were younger than me, but I've always been a juvenile robber. You know, I've always liked them younger than me.
0: Ah.
1: Up until here recently.
0: With the
1: 88.3 is still jailbait. And it is jailbait. Don't forget to pick up my perfume.
0: Perfume?
1: I got a brand new perfume line out, and it will be on display, and it will be available. It was called Sweets.
0: Oh, great.
1: But there was a company in Wisconsin that had a perfume out called Sweets. So we're using the same cover, but we changed it to Humpin', Bumpin', and Thumpin'. Perfume.
0: Now that's, genius.
1: That's what we're going to be selling, the Humping, Bumping, and Thumping perfume and the Sweets book.
0: Andre, just come back, please, whenever you're in town. Will you just think of us?
1: You got my cell number.
0: Okay.
1: So just call me. Get your engineer to call me.
0: Okay.
1: Or the station manager.
0: Okay.
1: Anybody to represent you guys, just hit me up.
0: And then maybe we just, even if you're at home in Chicago, we can pipe you in, right?
1: Yes.
0: Okay,
1: yes.
0: That'll be
1: just
0: wonderful.
1: Call me. Y'all have become my favorite people, one of my favorite people. And D.C., you're my man. Thank you very much for building me up by donating the $20.
0: Thanks for listening. Thank you, Andre Williams.
1: Thank you.
0: And thanks, please, give to WCBN-FM Ann Arbor. You've got Living Writers. I'm T. Hetzel. Until next time.
2: I'm running. Yes, before it's too late. Trying to get away from that jailbait. It's a rough temptation, but a common invitation and a good association, but a quick elimination that will take you out of circulation. Yes, I'm talking about that younger generation. So take my advice, fellas, for goodness sake. 15, 16, 17, that's jailbait.

0: her by stars above, and she's looking mighty good, just like a young girl should. We try to tell you no, and let that young girl go, but you know it all. You have yourself a ball, and now that it's too late, as you look from cell number 8, I tried to tell your mate. Seventeen and a half is still jailbait. So tomorrow's the date for the trial of jailbait. And this you watch and see, the young girl will go free, and you'll get 1 to 3. So out the door she walks, to another man she talks. 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
1: Please, Mr. Judge, if you just let me go this time, I ain't gonna mess with them young girls no more. 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

get me a girl about 42. 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Please, Mr. Judge, I ain't gonna bother young girls no more. Give me a break, Mr. Judge.

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2: Hello, my friends, and welcome to Horizons. 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My name is Tony, and I've got some more of today's classical music for you. Just released in 2024, Brian Baumbusch and the San Francisco Contemporary Music Players present Polytempo Music. Draws influence from Indonesian gamelan music and minimalism with their interlocking rhythms, stable harmonies, and kaleidoscopic instrumental colors. Conceptually, it also owes a debt to Conlon Nancarrow's rhythmic experiments. Building on those foundations, Baumbusch invites us to explore an advanced heterophony, multiple instruments playing variations of the same melody simultaneously. It's called polytempo music.

In 1950, John Cage and Alexander Calder collaborated on a documentary film about Calder's sculptures. John Cage recorded in Calder's studio and later spliced the sounds together to the soundtrack of Works of Calder.

Today, this boy went to the beach. It was a sunny, windy day, and he was alone. He wandered about and investigated. The wind made everything move. He found some jellyfish, and under the water they were moving too. So was the water and the milkweed and the sun. Then he walked and came to a place with big glass windows. There was a lot of noise going on inside. When he looked in, he saw a house full of things that moved. There was a man in there, very busy. He was making the noise, hammering and banging and scraping and bending things into shape. The boy asked the man why he was doing that. The man said he enjoyed doing so. He explained that the things he made were called mobiles because they moved by themselves. The mobiles were made out of everything, he said. Tin, wood, steel, wire. He made them by himself. He worked hard as though in a factory, but the things came out different. Sometimes they moved all around him, and he enjoyed that. It was like having his own private sky.

The boy watched him so long he got rather dreamy. And the things he saw in the house, the things he had seen outside, got mixed up together in his head. The man said that was what they were supposed to do. He said everybody saw something different after all, depending on the way they looked at the mobiles. Only the mobiles were exactly what they were and nothing else. He hammered and bent and cut them and fixed them so that they would move.

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1: Fear of the female planet.
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1: I just want you to know that we can.

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I said peace. Reggae Keith. More Reggae Keith. More Reggae Keith. No, seven, eight, peace. No peace. 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

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What happened to him? Chris Natural and a big Chris Fatwell and two Fat Fire.

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0: You are listening to WCBN FM Ann Arbor. What's up, bozos? It's 3 o'clock on Thursday, so it's time for Dr. Clown's Vintage Comedy Vinyl Show. My name is Dr. Clown. I'm a clown doctor. And I got a big stack of great records for you today. I've got a Phyllis Diller. I've got Mel Brooks. I've got all kinds of great stuff. But first, I have to read the disclaimer. The records programmed for Dr. Clown's Vintage Comedy Vinyl are for educational and archival purposes only. Any entertainment value obtained by the listener is in no way the responsibility of Dr. Clown or WCBN. And also, while we take care to avoid cultural insensitivities on this show, these records were made in the mid-20th century, so your mileage may vary. Let's start off with this one. I got this old Red Fox record here I haven't listened to. This is Both Sides of Red Fox, and I'm just going to go ahead and put it on because, I mean, how dirty can it be, right? Well, we're going to find out together on Dr. Clown's Vintage Comedy Vinyl. I'm Dr. Clown. I'm Clown Doctor. And you're listening to WCBN. Here's Red Fox.
1: But most of you know that I'm a war veteran. You can see I was shot in the face. See, a sniper threw a hand grenade and it exploded and tore my other face away. And a team of doctors grafted skin, grafted more skin, made me a new face. I don't know where they got the meat from, but every time I get tired, my jaws want to sit down. I could talk about World War II because I don't know too much about Vietnam, but I know World War II. I'm a veteran. I backed up so far in one battle, I bumped into a general. He said, "Why are you running?" I said, "I'm running because I cannot fly." People ask you a whole lot of dumb stuff under pressure. I was overseas for one battle I'll never forget. 3 days we fought that night. Hand-to-hand combat, karate, judo, rifle butts, tanks, flamethrowers, bazooka guns, 200 to 1. Toughest Japanese soldier we ever ran into. But nothing yell about him. He was just mean. I was overseas 4 years. 4 years. My wife met me in San Francisco when the ship docked. I was coming down the gangplank. She spied me. She said, "Red." I said, "Sweetie." And I ran toward her, and she ran toward me, and we were running. She said, "Red, your father." I said, "Wait a minute." 1, 2, 3, 4. I said, "And you are mother." I was a paratrooper for a long while. A lot of people know of my exploits in the paratroops. One time, the sergeant is getting instructions to all the soldiers how to use a parachute. He said, "Look, you guys, you jump out of the plane, you count to 10, pull the ripcord, the chute will open and float you down with the equipment." But one little paratrooper didn't hear the sergeant too well, and besides, he stuttered a little bit when he talked, and he walked over to the sergeant and said, "Sergeant, how high? Ted, how high? Ted, you say we were supposed, how high? Ted, you say we were supposed to count to?" Sergeant looked at him and said, "You better count to 1. Comes in handy when you know these things. One time in New York was two old maid sisters used to give soldiers to the cookies. give cookies to the soldiers. Sounded good, but it fit. Some of you were fooling me out there. I don't know about you two fellas there with the glasses on. Got quite a few people here with glasses on. And you people with glasses on, I bet you never took time out to think how far ahead nature was thinking as to put ears in the right place in case you had to wear glasses. No, a lot of people take ears for granted. This meat didn't have to be up here next to your ear like this here. It didn't have to be there. Our ears could have been somewhere else. There's room for them. This is true. If this meat wasn't here, you'd be wearing goggles. What if our ears had been back here? back here? Wouldn't that be something? You'd have to pull your pants down to hear what I'm saying. It's good to say it's some more ugly folks here in the room besides myself. No kidding. There's some ugly folks here tonight. If you don't believe me, look next to you. Go ahead, take a chance. This guy looked at his old lady like this. You got to see my old lady to believe in Halloween. When I met her, I thought she had a mask on. Ugly, just ugly for no particular reason. But she can sing better than anybody you ever heard. She can sing better than Nancy Wilson, better than Ella Fitzgerald, better than anybody. Just name somebody. Name Barbara Streisand, Dinah Shore. She can out-sing all of them, just ugly and won't get in show business. No kidding. I woke up this morning, looked over at her. She was laying there asleep. I said, hey, wake up, damn it. Sing something. Say, we're going to play a little game here now. It's just a friendly sort of thing, like sing along with Mitch or something like that. I'm not Mitch, but my father's name was Mitch. So you'd be singing along with a son of Mitch. See, on the downbeat, I want everybody to sing Knock Knock with me. I'm sure everybody, you know, we'll try it just for fun first. Knock Knock.
2: Who's that?
1: One guy. This is the regular crowd they have here all the time. I don't care what you think of me. You're not the best crowd in town either. Now, I'm going to explain this one more time. Don't make me come out there and cut one of y'all. Now, we're going to sing Knock Knock. See, I say Knock Knock, and you say, who's there? And I say so-and-so, and then you repeat, so-and-so who? And then I got the rest of it. Can we do that just to see if we are adults? Bunch of dumb. I'm only serious. Knock, knock.
3: Who's there?
1: Dish here.
3: Dish here who?
1: Dish here, your new neighbor. That wasn't directed at anyone in particular. No kidding, there's some Puerto Ricans don't want Negroes to move in. No kidding, and Indians don't want nobody around. It's people that wouldn't, no, really. It's people wouldn't be satisfied with nothing. If it was some blue people on earth, somebody would hate them. Might be Negroes, look at them damn blue people moving in. Just drink up, order something and fall out on the floor, get drunk. That's right. Get drunk tonight and get out there on the highway and get somebody. You know, we here in California must lead the nation every year in automobile deaths. We're not going to lose our record just because you don't want to drink. Now, drink up. Let's get drunk and throw up in the car. That's what's wrong with America. We've forgotten how to puke. I'm the only performer ever said puke publicly. I said, my agent said, why do you say that? I said, I'm talking to the people that are more potential pukers than anyone else. Drinking people. We'll throw up on somebody if they get in our way. My agent said, well, say regurgitate. I said, man, when you puking, you can't say regurgitate. I haven't heard puke since New Year's. My wife sang it at a party. I said, that's right, baby, that's right. On these people's new rug, embarrass me, you ugly mother, you. Mother, you, that's her college. Only one thing kept me out of college, high school. I want to show you a couple of things, though. If life had reversed itself and Negroes would be in the white position, can you imagine a white kid going to school, learning the story of little white Sambo? Think about those things in life. People say Negroes are sensitive. We're not sensitive at all. Are you kidding? Don't give me that stuff and somebody's sensitive. What, are you kidding? Who's sensitive? Just because of a few things like sitting in the back, that don't bother me. I'm not sensitive, shut. But I'm going to tell you, some people are. What if Billy Daniels had sang that old white magic? You'd have drove off the freeway when you heard it. That's right. What if one of those deep-voiced Negro singers came on the radio one afternoon?
4: I hear the gentle voices calling, old white.
1: That wouldn't appeal to you too much. Some idiot wrote in the paper, Negro suicide has gone up. Isn't that ridiculous? One cat. One cat above last year, because last year wasn't none. See, we don't kill ourselves. We too hip to suffering. That's right, Jim. Why kill yourself? That's it when you kill yourself. No tomorrow. Tomorrow be a brighter day if you forget about jumping off the bridge or getting a gun. If you embezzle, if they catch you embezzling $40 billion, go on to the penitentiary and take a chance on the boiler blowing the wall down. Or World War III, where they lock up the guards and release the prisoners. But don't kill yourself, white friends. Please. Stop that foolishness. In San Francisco, over 150 people have died off the bridge. 3 Negroes, and 2 of them were pushed. Oh, thank you. I know the record. See, a lot of people don't know the important part the Negro played in the winning of the West. The Negro cowboy. Go ahead and laugh if you want to, but I can prove it. Black Bart was a Negro, else he'd have been White Bart. But the winning of the West was helped by the Negro cowboy who got through Indian territory, because the Indians didn't scalp us, because there wasn't nothing to hang on their belt. What an Indian gonna do with this? Clean his moccasins or something? See, I study and try to find out things. One of the big cities in Arizona was named from the last words spoken by a Negro cowboy. The sheriff named the city after this, his last words. The sheriff shot him through the chest one hot, sultry afternoon right in the middle of the city. Sheriff ran over his spook and he was breathing his last few breaths. He looked up at the sheriff and said, "You mug." Well, I know history. In 1734, I think that was the room number. Well, you thought I was going to talk about something in 1700. Oh, man, the hell with that. I'm worried about tomorrow. Let me tell you a couple of stories about kids. I have some kids of my own somewhere. A lot of times you can't stay with their mama. My first wife told me, she said, "Fox, if you don't stop coming home with lipstick all over your shirts, I'm going to leave you." I told her, like General MacArthur told his troops at Corregidor, "Bye." I want to mention my wife, too, because there was some rumors in the paper last week. I don't know if you read them. Some guy wrote in a magazine, which people always do. This guy wrote in a magazine, "I married my wife because her uncle died and left her $25,000 cash." Now, that's a lie. I swear to you, friends, I would have married her. I don't care who left her the money. People ought to get things straight before they put it out so the public can read it. No, like people have put stuff in magazines and lied on Negroes. Some guy wrote in a magazine, "All Negroes carry knives." Now that's a lie. My brother's been carrying an ice pick 28 years. No, you have to. The reason why I don't march, you probably all know. I'm just not strong enough to march. You got to be awful strong physically and have a reinforced cranium. I hate to say head, you know what I mean? Well, I guess we'll... No, really. guy came by my house, wanted me to go down and he said, Fox, why don't you go down in Mississippi and see what you can do? I said, man, are you... I said, hell, I can see from here what I can do in Mississippi. When the smog ain't over California, I can see Long Beach. I wouldn't fly over Mississippi in a jet. Be my luck for the plane to crash, and I'd be the only survivor and have to lay there and wait for the Negro ambulance. Can't bleed that long after a crash. I was in an almost crash, just an almost crash once, and had to get my suit cleaned. You know, that food fell all in my lap and everything, green peas and that chicken gravy. Plane was dropping 6,000 feet. I knew the plane was in trouble when box lunches came up in the first class section. Then the stewardess slid down the aisle. Turned the wrong way. I said, God. And then it, then it happened. I knew that was it. I said 44 Hail Marys and some stuff I made up. The plane leveled off. Stood back up and the pilot turned on intercom and said,
4: this is your captain, see what I did?
1: I said, this is your passenger, come back here and see what I did.
5: The next band, please. Could we have the next band, please?
6: You are the audience. You are the audience. You are the...
7: But that's cool, because I used to be part of the audience. I remember one time I was sitting out in the audience in this coffee house in Greenwich Village, digging the freaks, and I remember, look, they had this guy on stage, and the only thing that he was doing the whole time he was on stage was just snapping his index finger against his thumb. Something like this. Yeah. Something like this.
6: It seems like it was almost yesterday.
7: I'm just snapping my index finger against my thumb.
6: Listening to the sound
7: of my index finger snapping against my thumb. And after a while, beginning to concentrate on my index finger, noticing the dirt embedded in my fingernail and the nicotine stains garnishing my knuckle. And after a while, to become, as we say in the trade, hung up. And then everything begins to spin and pound, and it's black and sticky and strange and weird. And then I know, I realize that I have been swallowed by my index finger. But I don't panic. I reach down in my pocket and I take out this sterling silver drill and I begin a drilling from my finger bone to my knuckle bone, from my knuckle bone to my wrist bone, from my wrist bone to my elbow bone, from my elbow bone to my shoulder bone, from my shoulder bone to my neck bone, and next thing I know, I'm
6: standing up inside my own head.
8: I'd like to have an argument, please.
9: Certainly, sir. Have you been here before?
8: No, I haven't. This is my first time.
9: I see.
8: Well, do you want to have just one argument, or were you thinking of taking a course?
9: Well, what is the cost?
8: Well, it's £1 for a 5-minute argument, but only £8 for a course of 10.
9: Well, I think it would be best if I perhaps started off with just the one and then see how it goes.
8: Fine. Well, I'll see who's free at the moment. Mr. DeBakey's free, but he's a little bit conciliatory. Ah, yes. Try Mr. Barnard, room 12.
9: Thank you.
10: What do you want?
9: Well, I was told outside that...
10: Don't give me that, you snotty-faced heap of parrot droppings.
9: What?
10: Shut your festering gob, you tit. Your type really makes me puke, you vacuous, toffee-nosed, malodorous pervert.
9: Look, I came here for an argument. I'm not going to just...
10: Oh, I'm sorry, but this is abuse.
9: Oh, I see. Well, that explains...
10: Ah, yes. You want room 12A, just along the corridor.
9: Oh, thank you very much. Sorry.
10: Not at all.
9: Thank you.
10: Stupid git.
11: Come in.
9: Is this the right room for an argument?
11: I've told you once.
9: No, you haven't.
11: Yes, I have.
9: When?
11: Just now.
9: No, you didn't.
11: I did.
9: Didn't.
11: Did.
9: Didn't.
11: I'm telling you, I did.
9: You did not.
11: Oh, I'm sorry, just one moment. Is this a 5-minute argument or the full half hour?
9: Oh, just the 5 minutes.
11: Ah, thank you. Anyway, I did.
9: You most certainly did not.
11: Look, let's get this thing clear. I quite definitely told you.
9: No, you did not.
11: Yes, I did.
9: No, you didn't.
11: Yes, I did.
9: No, you didn't.
11: Yes, I did.
9: No, you didn't.
11: Yes, I did.
9: You didn't.
11: Did.
9: Well, look, this isn't an argument.
11: Yes, it is.
9: No, it isn't. It's just contradiction.
11: No, it isn't.
9: It is.
11: It is not.
9: Look, you just contradicted me.
11: I did not.
9: Oh, you did.
11: No, no, no.
9: You did just then.
11: Nonsense.
9: Oh, look, this is futile.
11: No, it isn't.
9: I came here for a good argument.
11: No, you didn't. No, you came here for an argument.
9: Well, an argument isn't just contradiction.
11: Can be.
9: No, it can't. An argument is a connected series of statements intended to establish a proposition.
11: It isn't.
9: Yes, it is. It's not just contradiction.
11: Look, if I argue with you, I must take up a contrary position.
9: Yes, but that's not just saying no, it isn't.
11: Yes, it is.
9: No, it isn't. Argument is an intellectual process. Contradiction is just the automatic gainsaying of any statement the other person makes.
11: No, it isn't.
9: Yes, it is.
11: Not at all.
9: Now, look.
11: Good morning.
9: What?
11: That's it. Good morning.
9: I was just getting interested.
11: Sorry, 5 minutes is up.
9: That was never 5 minutes.
11: I'm afraid it was.
9: It wasn't.
11: I'm sorry, but I'm not allowed to argue anymore.
9: What?
11: If you want me to go on arguing, you'll have to pay for another 5 minutes.
9: Yes, but that was never 5 minutes just now. Oh, come on. Look, this is ridiculous.
11: I'm sorry, but I'm not allowed to argue unless you've paid.
9: Oh, all right.
11: Thank you.
9: Well?
11: Well, what?
9: That wasn't really 5 minutes just now.
11: I told you, I'm not allowed to argue unless you've paid.
9: I just paid.
11: No, you didn't.
9: I did.
11: No, you didn't.
9: Look, I don't want to argue about
11: that. Well, you didn't pay.
9: Aha! If I didn't pay, why are you arguing? I've got you.
11: No, you haven't.
9: Yes, I have. If you're arguing, I must have paid.
11: Not necessarily. I could be arguing in my spare time.
9: Oh, I've had enough of this.
11: No, you haven't.
9: Oh, shut up. I want to complain.
12: You want to complain? Look at these shoes. I've only had them 3 weeks and the heels are worn right through.
9: No, I want to complain
12: if
9: about...
12: If you complain, nothing happens. You might as well not bother.
9: Oh.
12: And my back hurts and we're having a fine day and I'm sick and tired of this office.
9: Hello, I want to... Oh!
13: No, no, no. Hold your head like this. Then go, wow. Try it again.
9: Whoa!
13: Better, better, but wow, wow. Put your hand there.
9: No.
13: Now.
9: Wow!
13: Good, that's it.
9: Stop hitting me.
13: What?
9: Stop hitting me.
13: Stop hitting you?
9: Yes.
13: Why'd you come in here, then?
9: I wanted to complain.
13: Oh, no, that's next door. It's being hit on the head lessons in here.
9: What a stupid concept.
14: This is Jackie Cannon at Jackson State Prison, Jackson, Michigan, the largest walled prison in the world. From behind these high, gray walls, we are about to bring you an aspect of prison life which has never been portrayed in the movies or on television. The humorous side. Yes, most of the inmates here, in spite of their incarceration, have retained a sense of humor, which in their estimation is the only way to beat the rap. And now let's go backstage to the prison auditorium where some prisoners are about to put on a show for 5,600 fellow inmates. And I'm extremely happy that the boys have selected me as their master of ceremonies for the evening.
15: Duke McKinney, here he is. Duke, come on out here.
16: Fellas, you know what? Most of the guys here claim that they wouldn't be here. Well, one little word, if. That's why they paying a debt to society. If I hadn't have did that. If I hadn't have did this. Yeah, that's the word in their life. But I got another word that's greater than that. Two letters. Up. Now let me run these ups down to you. One morning I got up out of bed, got all dressed up, went all the way uptown, and got drunk up. Got my old pistol and loaded it up. Walked up to a bartender, a little old bar, and stuck him up. He didn't want to give up the money, but I got mad and turned around and shot the place up. Some old nosy woman saw me run to the telephone and called up. Seconds flat, every cop in town was looking me up. And when they found me, they locked me up. A little old detective carried me back in a little room and said, "You know what I'm gonna do? I'm gonna beat you up." But I refuse a cough up. Judge didn't have no other alternative. He sent me up. Now in jail, I'm going through some of the worst ups in my whole life. Soon as I got to him and hit the front gate, the man says, "Your name Duke McKinney?" I said, "Mm-hmm." He said, "Shut up." Next morning, they come around and they woke me up. So I had to get up, wash up. They throw the mop in the cell and baby, mop up. And the next thing the man said, "It's time to go to breakfast," and I had to line up. And I took it the first look at what they were feeding me, and threw up.

0: God saw me, he didn't like what I done, so he wrote me out. And you know, after 5 long years and one day, I went to the parole board and got passed up. Now, I was all shook up. And my wife has done give up. And for sale, my house is up. She's gonna get married up. Some strange man is gonna bring my kids up. They gonna get married up before my time is up. And to sum it up, the next guy sticks a gun in my hand. On a stick up, I'm gonna say, look, baby, you take that gun and stick it. I'll see you around.
1: Local comedy. That's Duke McKinney running the ups down. That's from an album called Jackie Cannon's Pros from the Cons, recorded at Jackson State Prison in 1960 on WCBN FM Ann Arbor. Before that, we heard Monty Python doing their classic argument bit from Monty Python's previous record. We heard Hugh Romney before that, better known as Wavy Gravy, the weird old hippie from Woodstock. He's still alive, I found out. Hugh Romney is still alive. That was Fingersnap. That's from a comedy album he put out in 1962 called Third Stream Humor. For that, we heard The Mighty Red Fox. That was an excerpt from his album Both Sides of Red Fox from 1965 on WCBN. Thanks for tuning in. It's Dr. Clown's Vintage Comedy Vinyl right now. I'm Dr. Clown. I'm a clown doctor, and I've got more great records to go. Let's listen to Phyllis Diller. I just got this. It's great. This is a track called Old Age from an album called Phyllis Diller Laughs. It's Dr. Clown. I'm Dr. Clown. I'm a clown doctor. Phyllis Diller on WCBN.
2: And I'm already at work on my next book. You're not going to believe what it's about. Old age. I'll tell you what, I've made a personal decision about it. I'm not going to fight it. I'll tell you why. I'm a very poor loser. And I've never seen a winner. Oh, I've been watching Mother. Oh, she doesn't know the fight's over. And it's very embarrassing when you and your mother are both approaching the same age from opposite directions. Oh, dear. You know, I'm so serious about this old age bit that I want to tell you, I have a goal, and I would really love to live to be 100. That's one of my goals, and I'll tell you why. I don't think they expect so damn much of you at that age. Bossing you around, I bet you can look him right in the eye and say, I'm poop. And if I make it, I've got a plan. I know exactly how I'm going to play it. I'm going to be a sweet, innocent, little, white-haired old lady with a cane full of gin. And I have a very good chance of making it. My grandfather is 105. Of course, he's been dead for 20. And he's still at the head of the table. Well, we can hardly eat. You know, nothing will kill a meal like one person not enjoying. One line in a will, and there he sits. And we got 20 years to go. That's a lot of eating out. I couldn't tell you how many women I know. I know I have this one very elderly woman friend who has had that face lifted so many times. There is nothing in her shoes. She wears a dog collar to cover up her navel. And there are a lot of other problems you would never think about. I guess you thought about it. Well, for one thing, she's had this done so many times that she can't ever stop smiling. She's a mess at a funeral. Now, I think it is perfectly great when women try to stay pulled together as long as possible. And by that, I mean, you know, you go to the beauty parlor and the expensive salon. Boy, you know, it bothered me for years. Why do you pay so much more to salon than you do in a chink beauty parlor? Because I know it all comes out of the same bottle. In fact, my picture's on it. So I researched it, and I can tell you exactly what you're paying for. You're paying for the way you are treated as a person. Now, you go into a chink beauty parlor, and some ugly brawn at the desk who hasn't blown her nose in 20 years will insult you. I got into one by mistake, and this girl said, "Well, lady, we do repairs, not reclamation." And you know, I am not really wrinkled. I just had a nap on a chenille spread. Now, it's just the opposite. At an expensive salon, you are treated like a lady, regardless. The minute you walk in there, a gentleman greets you properly. He bows from the waist and he says, "Madame." And you've never been in business in your life. But I know exactly where the trouble spot is. It's middle age. And here's what happens. A woman hits 40, going 90 miles an hour. And boy, that's a crack up. One morning, she gets up, she looks in the mirror, she punches the panic button. She says, "I gotta be younger by lunch." And she'll go through a whole list of idiotic ideas like renting smaller children. But 9 out of 10 will rush off to a plastic surgeon. Or go under the knife, as we say at the clinic. And are you ready for the big fallacy? They all expect to come out looking like Tinkerbell. So what if you... Gravity's been pulling on it for 40 years. And I hate that word gravity. It reminds me of a little personal tragedy. 2 weeks ago, my Playtex living bra died of starvation. I mean, if just once I could throw up my arms and say, "My cup runneth over."
3: Good morning, ladies and gentlemen. This is Pauline Cedric speaking to you once more for The Informative Woman. This, as you know, is a series of programs where we try to bring to the average American housewife names and places in the news. This morning, our guest, I am happy to report, is Dr. Irving R. Filmon. Dr. Filmon, it's a pleasure to have you on our show.
4: Hey, good morning, Pauline. How are you? I want to say, first of all, that it's always a pleasure to meet you in person. I know you're always interviewing UN people, and this is my first time as a medical doctor, a practitioner, and it's always nice to talk to all the women out there, because I know they're all involved in weight, and weight is an important factor in our lives today.
3: Dr. Filmon, ladies, as you may well know, is the author of the prize-winning bestseller, How to Lose Weight Quickly and Lightly.
4: It's called a feet-off diet. You take off feet for my diet, Pauline. A lot of women today, you know, are living...
3: Excuse me, doctor?
4: Well, you've heard of the inches-off diet. This is the feet-off diet. People can take feet off their bodies. They are starting today to understand the realization of themselves to achieve certain proportions that they never were able to achieve before. And it can be done quite simply by following the diet. You can lose it within 4 hours. You can start to lose the weight that you thought you had to keep on for the rest of your life.
3: Dr. Philman?
4: Of course, it starts when you're young, when you're a metamorph. You know, we got three.
3: Excuse me, doctor. What is a metamorph?
4: A metamorph, Pauline, and all those who are metamorphs know who they are very weird people who have somehow or other, when they were programmed by their mothers and fathers, who are usually mezzos themselves, but didn't know it in those days, became somehow or other the profiles they have. They're people boned down to the very, very minimum. These people don't need my diet, you know, because they're already skinny.
3: Dr. Philman.
4: Any questions that you might want to know about the diet itself, you know?
3: From what I have gleaned from your book, it seems that you promise the reader that they will lose up to 15% of their total body weight during the first week if they follow your diet
4: religiously. More than that, if they continue to use it. Because a lot of people, you know, they cheat.
3: They cheat?
4: They cheat. They do not use a diet, or they give themselves reasons. They procrastinate.
3: I see.
4: And they do not follow the diet thoroughly.
3: Well, this is not a book to be read by cheaters, obviously.
4: The cheaters got to watch out. The cheaters are all cheating, and they're only fooling themselves and the people close to them.
3: Dr. Philman, how does the feed-off diet work?
4: The feed-off diet works, Pauline, by a very simple process known as willpower. Your people today are not exercising the willpower that is in their systems. Now, basically speaking, you've heard of the protein diet, you've heard of the water diet, you've heard of the Weight Watchers, and all these people. I mean, I'm not knocking any of these particular diets, but I'm saying that the 8-breath a day diet is the one that can work the best for you.
3: Excuse me, doctor. 8-breath a day diet? Could you elaborate on that,
4: you
3: doctor?
4: You take 8 breaths a day of whatever is in the air at the time. You take 8 breaths of air, and then you stop eating. That's it. It's all over. It's finished. Your people will stop eating.
3: But Dr. Philman, if people take only 8 breaths of air a day, they could die.
4: That's right. But they're not going to gain weight like some of the people around them.
3: Thank you very much, Dr. Philman. Listen in tomorrow, ladies and gentlemen. This is Pauline Cedric signing off.
5: ladies and gentlemen, here we are, the three haircuts. My brother Pete Haircut.
6: Hi.
5: My brother Al Haircut.
6: Hi, cool, man.
5: And I'm Mike Haircut.
6: Hi.
5: Cool. Cool. All right, easy, boys. Easy. We'll get them. Easy, boys. Ladies and gentlemen, here's a little song, our latest disc that we just recorded last night at a party, just for laughs. It's already gone over the 7 million mark and hasn't even been released yet. Here it is. You are so rare. Hit it, boys.

So very, very, so very, if you are so rare, then I'm ashamed.

0: so rare.
1: About 4 days ago, a plane landed at Idlewild Airport. The plane came from the Middle East, bearing a man who claims to be 2,000 years old. He spent the last 6 days at the Mayo Clinic. Sir, is it true that you are 2,000 years old?
0: Oh, boy. Yes.
1: You are too... It's hard to believe, sir, because in the history of man, nobody's ever lived more than 167 years, as the man from Peru would claim to be. But you claim to be 2,000.
0: Yes, I'll be... I'm not yet. I'll be 2,000 October 16th.
1: Yes. You will be 2,000... When were you born?
0: We didn't have formal... years and names in writing. We didn't know.
1: I see. And what?
0: Nobody kept time then. See, we didn't know. We didn't write. We just sat around and we pointed in the sky and we said, whoa, hot toy, you know?
1: That's all you said?
0: We didn't even know the sun. We thought...
1: You mean you really didn't know anything?
0: We didn't know anything. We were so dumb and stupid.
1: Sir?
0: We didn't know who was a lady.
1: But they were...
0: They was with us. We didn't know who they were. We didn't know who was the ladies and who was fellas.
1: You thought they were just different type of
0: fellas?
1: Yes,
0: just stronger or smaller or softer. The softer ones, I think, were ladies all the time.
1: How did you find out they were ladies?
0: A cute, fat guy could have mistaken him for a lady. You know? Soft and cute.
1: Who was the person who discovered the female?
0: Bernie.
1: Who was Bernie?
0: Bernie, one of the feisty leaders of our group.
1: And he discovered the female.
0: Yes.
1: How did it happen?
0: He
1: How did
0: said,
1: it come
0: hey,
1: to pass?
0: Hey, there's ladies here.
1: I'm very interested to find out how Bernie discovered the woman.
0: Well, he...
1: How did it come to pass?
0: He one morning, he got up smiling. So he said, I think there's ladies here. So I said, what do you mean, you know? So he said... Because in the night, I was thrilled and delighted, see? So then he went into such a story that it's hundreds of years later, I still blushed.
1: Sir, could you give us the secret of your longevity?
0: Well, the major thing is that I never, ever touch fried food. I don't eat it, I wouldn't look at it, and I don't touch it. And they never run for a bus, there'll always be another. Even if you're late from work, you know, I never run for a bus, I never ran, I just strolled jaunty, jolly, walking to the bus stop, you know?
1: Yeah, well, there were no buses in the time
0: no,
1: of
0: in my
1: hurrah.
0: In my time, I mean,
1: what was the means of transportation then?
0: Mostly fear.
1: Fear transported you?
0: Fear, yes. You would see an animal would growl, you would go 2 miles in a minute.
1: But I suppose you
0: fear
1: had...
0: Fear would be the main propulsion.
1: Yes, but I think most people are interested in living a long and fruitful life as
0: yes.
1: you have. You mentioned...
0: Fruit is good, too. You mentioned fruit. Fruit kept me going for 140 years once when I was on a very strict diet, mainly nectarines. I love that fruit. It's a half a peach, half a plum, but it's a hell of a fruit. I love it. Not too cold, not too hot, you know, just nice.
1: What has been
0: Even
1: your...
0: a rotten one is good. That's how much I love them. I'd rather eat a rotten nectarine than a fine plum. What do you think of that?
1: I can understand that.
0: Yes, that's how much I love them.
1: Yes, I can understand that.
0: Yes,
1: sir.
0: Some good things.
1: Sir, what did you do for a living?
0: Well, many years ago, thousands of years ago, there was no heavy industry.
1: We know that.
0: The most things that we manufactured or we made, the most things that we ever made was we would take a piece of wood, see, and rub it and rub it and clean it and look at it and hit earth with it and hit a tree with it.
1: For what purpose?
0: Just to keep busy. There was nothing. There was absolutely nothing to do. We had no jobs, don't you see?
1: What other jobs were there? There must have been something else beside hitting a tree with a piece of stick.
0: Well, hitting a tree with a piece of stick was already a good job. You couldn't get that job, you know?
1: What job?
0: Mainly was sitting and looking in the sky was a big job. And another job was watching each other was one thing. That was light work, looking at each other.
1: What language did you speak at that
0: time? They spoke... Basic rock.
1: Basic rock. Yeah. That was before Hebrew.
0: Yeah, it was 200 years before Hebrew. It was the rock language or rock talk.
1: Could you give us an example of that?
0: Hey, put that, don't throw that rock at me. Put the rock. Hey, what are you doing with the rock there? Call a policeman, for God's sake.
1: See.
0: Put the rock away.
1: I see.
0: That was the rock.
1: Now, do you remember your Hebrew, sir?
0: Yes, I.
1: Would you
0: I think I remember it fluently.
1: Because I understand the modern Hebrew is different from the
0: Yes, it differs in some of the phonetic alliterations and patterns.
1: Yes.
0: Yes.
1: Can we hear an example of the ancient Hebrew?
0: The very ancient Hebrew is... hi there. Hello. Hello there, how are you? I'm all right, how are you?
1: That's English.
0: Oh, wait.
1: Do you remember any Hebrew?
0: Very little, I think. I don't think I remember it. I must have forgot a great deal of it.
1: I think you forgot it all, sir.
0: Maybe all, yes. Maybe all. Yes. It's thousands of years since I needed it.
1: Sir, did you ever have any formal job as we know it today?
0: Yeah, well, I was a manufacturer. I was an owner.
1: What kind of a factory did you have?
0: I had I used to make the Star of David, the Jewish stars. I was one of the first makers of that.
1: Oh, yes, the little thing you wear.
0: As soon as religion came in, I was one of the first in that.
1: And how?
0: I figured this is a good thing.
1: Yes, and how did you make them? Did you have tools?
0: Well, we didn't have lathes. I employed 6 men. See, each with a point. And they used to run together in the middle of the factory. And in their great speeds, they would fuse their thing. And it would
1: thus
0: make,
1: making a star.
0: Yes, we would make 2 a day because of the many accidents. You have 6 men running at high speed with points. You know, plenty of accidents.
1: You never thought of going into anything else?
0: No, I had an offer once.
1: What was it?
0: A fella came to me, Simon.
1: What did Simon ask you to do?
0: He said, if you have a new thing, a new item, a winner, it looks like a winning item that is going to be a big seller, it's called a cross. And I looked at it and I turned it over and I looked on all sides of it and I said, it's simple. It's too simple. I didn't know then it was eloquent.
1: You mean you...
0: No, I didn't know it would be such a hit.
1: You turned him down.
0: And I said, I'm sorry, but I'm too busy. See, I could have fired 4 men. 2 men run together, bang, you got a cross. See, I could have saved. I would have had over $100 today if I went in with crosses. Because they're in everywhere today.
1: By the way, sir, are you married?
0: I have been married several hundred times.
1: Several hundred times?
0: Yes.
1: You have been married? Do you remember all your wives?
0: One I remember well.
1: Which one was that?
0: The third one, Shirley. I remember her. I read her.
1: I'm afraid to ask the next question. You had many hundreds of wives.
0: Hundreds and hundreds of wives.
1: How many children do you have?
0: I have over 42,000 children. And not one comes to visit me. In the afternoon.
1: That's terrible.
0: You bet. How they forget a father. Sure. That's how they...
1: That's awful, sir. It's really... You mean to say there isn't one daughter that
0: Many
1: favors
0: daughters,
1: you?
0: Many daughters, but they, you know how they are. Children, good luck to them. Let them go and be happy. I don't want... Listen, let them be happy. As long as they're happy, I don't care. But they could send a note and write, how you pop, how you doing, pop, you know?
1: Something. They don't.
0: None of them. They don't.
1: Sir, you must have known some great men in your time. You did travel throughout the world.
0: I knew the great and the near great.
1: Could I ask you about some of these?
0: Certainly. I'll tell you the true whether I knew or not.
1: For instance, people are very interested in somebody like Joan of Arc. A lot has been written about her, and we read a lot about her.
0: Ah, what a cutie. Joan of Arc.
1: You knew Joan of Arc?
0: I went with her, dummy. I went with her.
1: Nowhere in history do we know of Joan going with anybody.
0: Well, they don't print that. They don't print everything.
1: You didn't marry her?
0: No, I didn't marry her because she was on a mission, you know.
1: Yes.
0: She used to say to me, I gotta save France. I used to say, look, I gotta wash up. You save France. I'll see you later. After you'll save France, I'll wash up, you know.
1: How did you
0: her
1: feel?
0: Her and her way, me and mine.
1: Yes.
0: You know?
1: How did you feel about her being burnt at the stake?
0: Terrible. See, I didn't know.
1: Sir, how about some of the legendary characters who supposedly might have existed? For instance, Robin Hood. Did he exist?
0: Oh, yeah. Lovely man. Ran around in the forest.
1: Did he really steal from the rich and give to the poor?
0: No, he didn't.
1: He didn't?
0: He stole from everybody and kept everything.
1: Well, how did legend? How did legend spring up that he was
0: He had a fella, Marty. Marty, the press agent, ran in all the papers and wrote in scrolls. He took from the rich and gave to the poor. Who knew? Who knew? He'd give you such a knock in the head when they robbed you, you wouldn't remember anything else.
1: So in other words,
0: he was a tough guy.
1: I hate to have our legendary figures smashed like
0: well,
1: this.
0: Well, I hate to smash them for you.
1: Yes. Did you've lived so long, did you ever have an accident in all this?

0: What is the biggest change you've seen?
1: In 2,000 years, the greatest thing mankind ever devised, that I think, in my humble opinion, is saran wrap. You can put a sandwich in it, you can look through it, you can touch it and put it over your face and fool around and everything. It's so good and cute, you can wrap it up.
0: You equate this?
1: I love it. You can put 3 olives in it and put a little one. You can put 10 sandwiches in to make a picture in it. Whatever you want, it clings and it sticks.
0: You can look
1: right through it.
0: You equate this with man's discovery of space?
1: That was good. That was good. That was a good thing.
0: Well, sir, we don't have too much more time, but we all here would like to know your code.
1: Well, all right. Is this it?
0: You're on.
1: My farewell?
0: Your farewell address.
1: Hello there. This is 2,000 years talking to you from the depths of back there when we was. Now I'm still and they not. And I just want to say, keep your smile on your face and stay out of a Ferrari or any small Italian car. Stay out of them. And I want to tell you that it's been a wonderful 2,000 years, and you've been a wonderful civilization, and it's been a thrill living for 2,000 years. And eat a nectarine. It's the best fruit ever made. That's helpful.

0: That was the classic 2,000-year-old man routine from Carl Reiner and Mel Brooks on WCBN. For that, we heard the Three Haircuts, You Are So Rare to Me, from a 7-inch put out in the 50s. That was also Carl Reiner. Carl Reiner and Sid Caesar on that record. For that, we heard Jerry Stiller and Ann Mira doing Dr. Philman's Feet Off Diet from their album Laugh When You Like. Stiller and Mira, of course, parents of Ben Stiller, and Jerry Stiller, a genius, absolute genius. For that, we heard Phyllis Diller. She did two tracks from her album Laughs, The Beauty Parlor, Beauty Parlor and Old Age on WCBN FM Ann Arbor. It's been Dr. Clown's Vintage Comedy Vinyl. I'm Dr. Clown. I'm a clown doctor. And I'm going to squeeze one more in here. This is a weird one. Here's Henry Jacobs. This is Breaking the Habit, An Easy Way from the Wide Weird World of Shorty Pettersen. This is a weird one. You're going to like it. I will see you next week on WCBN FM Ann Arbor.
1: George, you mind if I take one of these?
2: No, I don't.
1: Okay. It's been quite a while, as you know.
2: You know, I just quit.
1: Well,
2: 3 years of smoking 2 packs a day, and I finally managed to quit.
1: Well, what's that mean? I mean, is this something psychological with you?
2: I'm not gonna touch them out of habit. I think I'll just every now and then light up one to prove that, as far as I'm concerned, I can take it or leave it.
1: I haven't seen you really take a puff on it yet.
2: Well, you know, I've been chewing a little bit today, and I find that when you chew tobacco, the smoking, it doesn't taste so good. And chewing tobacco is pretty reasonable. You can get enough to last you for a day for 40 or 50 cents. And if you go on it strong, it might cost you 65
1: yeah.
2: or 70. But
1: it's really an awful lot cheaper.
2: I find that the true picture of overindulgence is when I'll sit here and smoke and chew at the same time. And that's what proves to me the fallacy of smoking as such.
1: Yeah. Well, I know that with your success in giving up drinking, that you ought to have the same
2: drinking. I had a martini before I came down today, just to prove to the gang that it doesn't mean a thing. And then I got some dares to take a second one. I took two.
1: Well, that's certainly modest.
2: That's all I had today.
1: Well, you look a lot better, I must say.
2: I feel a lot better too. I really do. Yesterday I was a nervous wreck, and today it's all different.
1: Yeah. You better take another one.
2: Oh, you got another one?
1: Yeah.
2: All right, here. Let me match.
1: Yeah, just while you finish this one off first.
2: Well, why not?
1: Let me get the last puff, if you can.
2: Doesn't
1: These
2: mean a thing.
1: Expensive.
2: I can, look.
1: Oh, yeah.
2: I had 2 cigarettes at once. And I'm chewing two, and yet the thing is not a habit because I can just take

0: put them out as quick as I want.
1: Well, is this
0: some, and I've been smoking for 10 years. I should make a point of that.
1: Well, is this a matter of will? That is, have you always had such characteristics?
0: Oh, no, I was a slave to it. I'd sit there and smoke 3 packs a day.
1: That's pretty tough.
0: You try this chewing?
1: No, I would like try to, a little if you don't mind.
0: Just tear off a little piece. Yeah. I put the cigarette out first. I noticed you do both at once. You get a little
1: woozy. Well, I feel a little on that. I mean, this is pretty good.
0: Yeah, it's, it's not bad, and I think it's a cleaner habit.
1: I do, too. I know it's baseball players. It's a good,
0: your baseball players will, a lot of your...
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0: 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That was Buckwheat Zydeco with Lay Your Burden Down. That's a Warren Haynes tune he did with Government Mule. And that's from Buckwheat Zydeco's album Lay Your Burden Down, 2009. Before that, we heard a Government Mule tune, Rebel with a Cause, which features Willie Williams. That's from Mighty High in 2007. Before that, Booker T and the MGs with Slim Jenkins Place. Curtis Mayfield before that from his last record, New World Order. The tune was It Was Love That We Needed. And we started the hour off with Charles Brown, The Danger Isn't Over. Next up, Madlib, Slim's Return.
1: One, two, three.

this is Lou Donaldson checking out Mad Lib as he repossesses some old Blue Note recordings. Checking out my fellow Scorpion, Mad Lib.

for such a beautiful girl. He put in this world, yeah. Hey, folks. It's coming up on 8 a.m. You're tuned into WCBN FM Ann Arbor. That was Gary Clark Jr. with Pearl Cadillac from This Land in 2019. Heard a couple Cadillac tunes before that. Brand New Cadillac from The Clash. And before that, Albert King with Cadillac Assembly Line. B.B. King before that was So Excited. Linda Ronstadt before that with The Stones, Tumble and Dice. And Roy Orbison with Blue Bayou. And also, right before that, George Porter Jr. and Running Partners with Just Start Groovin'. We got time for one more tune. It's going to be from local Detroit saxophone player Dave McMurray. It's a Grateful Dead tune, Loser, featuring Bob Weir and Betty Lavette.

0: Ann Arbor.
1: Hey, man, we gotta go to sound check. All right.
2: Perfect.
0: Okay.
3: Merry Christmas, everyone, and Happy New Year.
2: Thanks so much for stopping by.
3: Oh, we loved it. And remember this holiday season, if you're gonna drink, get a designated driver.
2: It's slippery out there.

0: the time.
1: Traffic. Bye, traffic.
2: Hello, Mint. I mean, Julep.
1: Hello, Mint or Julep, whoever you want to be today.
2: We are the Mint Juleps. And yes, traffic. Well, we don't need to talk about that,
1: no,
2: but we are the Garden Party. This is the Garden Party show, and I have to thank my friend Deb because I stopped at her house today, and I dug up a bunch of bee balm, and I got it in the ground literally minutes before this big rainfall.
1: Perfect.
2: And
1: perfect.
2: You know what? You know what that is? That's kismet.
1: I was just going to say kismet. I was just going to say that. You read my mind. I also have bee balm, and I love it. It's exploding.
2: I hope it is happy where I put it. I am looking for donations of hyssop. I really want hyssop, and I really want black-eyed Susans.
1: You can look online and find our contact info and let us know if you have some hyssop. Or call us, 734-763-3500. Let me see. All right, we are not running out of time yet. We still have a minute. So you're listening to The Garden Party.
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2: And we're here every Thursday from 5 to 6 playing whatever we feel like playing.
1: Anything.
2: And mostly fun.
1: Yes.
2: You know, sometimes silly. Yeah.
1: Nothing sad, though. Maybe by accident. But
2: yeah. We'll see. Don't need sad. Sad's around anyway.
1: We'll see what the Doyle and Debbie show have to give us.
2: I think that our listeners will really appreciate the Doyle and Debbie show.
1: So. Should we just start with that?
2: Well, I think we should.
1: All right.
2: We're
1: going to make that happen.
2: Do enjoy. Here we go.
1: Thank you so much for listening.

Mother, hello father, here I am at Camp Granada. Camp is very entertaining, and they say we'll have some fun if it stops raining. I went hiking with Joe Spivey. He developed poison ivy. You remember Leonard Skinner? He got ptomaine poisoning last night after dinner. All the counselors hate the waiters, and the lake has alligators. And the head coach wants no sissies, so he reads to us from something called Ulysses. Now I don't want this should scare you, but my bunkmate has malaria. You remember Jeffrey Hardy? They're about to organize a searching party. Take

Dearest fodder, darling mother, how's my precious little brother? Let me come.

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1: Meow, meow.
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0: This is Tom the Atom Bomb.
1: Meow, meow.
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0: right, we got to turn that one down.
1: This is the Mexicali what?
0: This is the Mexicali brass.
1: Yeah.
0: In a Persian market from Zorba the Greek.
1: And Tijuana Taxi.
0: And Tijuana Taxi. Oh, that's amazing.
1: Did we start off with Debbie and Doyle?
0: Yes, we sure did.
1: It's actually the Doyle and Debbie show. Marvin and I saw them at the Ark a million years ago.
0: And every song is good.
1: Just
0: as Barefoot and Pregnant.
1: They're so. They're just a really fun, like, you know, entertaining people.
0: You heard Barefoot and Pregnant off of that one. There were several choice tunes.
1: Here's some of there's Grandma Flickertail. I do want to hear Wan Wan Twang Twang.
0: We should.
1: When you're screwing other women, think of me. Stock Car Love. Be Still My Heart. Snowbanks of Life.
0: That's apt.
1: Fat Women in Trailers.
0: We're not listening to that one.
1: Okay, but look at how cute they are.
0: That's adorable.
1: They just have
0: and
1: a great
0: hair.
1: Stage show. Yeah,
0: I
1: don't think they perform anymore. We saw them so long ago.
0: The release says 2011. Does that sound about right?
1: Yeah, I don't know what year it is now. So
0: fine.
1: This came out in 2006.
0: Okay. The database says 11, but I don't trust it anymore. And then after the Doyle and Debbie, we had a request for Ricky Nelson.
1: Oh, from?
0: From Sazerac.
1: Exactly. Thank you, Sazerac. We miss you.
0: We found it.
1: We can't wait to do radio with you again.
0: Come on in again.
1: Not next week, though. Next
0: no,
1: week is
0: next
1: art
0: week,
1: fair.
0: Yep. We have alternate plans. We'll see what happens.
1: Yeah.
0: But someone will be here.
1: It's just so hard to park because artists park over here.
0: Yes.
1: In the structure and on the street.
0: We need special passes. That's all I'm going to say.
1: Oh, girl, we need special passes all
0: I
1: the
0: know,
1: time.
0: I know. You have to pay for parking. This is not free. We're volunteers. Anyway, Sazerac wanted to hear My Bucket's Got a Hole in It. So we found that one for him. And then a little fun from Camp Granada. Alan Sherman giving us Hello Mother.
1: Hello Fada.
0: That was on a 7-inch. A very scratchy 7-inch. And then the patron saint, one of the patron saints of the garden party, Mrs. Alva Miller. We heard Chim Chim Cheree off of her Greatest Hits album. That one I think we're just going to leave out and just play it every week.
1: Yes, absolutely.
0: And then after that, what did we have?
1: Louis Prima and Keeley Smith with Meow, Nyat, Meow, the Pussycat song.
0: Very kitty-centric. That was a cute one, though. I like that one a lot. I don't know what year this was from. They don't put the years on these.
1: It's a 45.
0: It is a 7-inch on Dot.
1: Dot no, Records.
0: No year on that, so.
1: Well, it came out a while ago.
0: Yes. And then Buck Owens and the Buckaroos. You ain't gonna have old Buck to kick around no more. That was another 7-inch.
1: Yeah.
0: I do love Buck Owens.
1: Well, yeah.
0: Love him.
1: And I love the Buckaroos, too.
0: They're so good. Let me see. We don't have events yet. We'll be back in about maybe 10 minutes for events.
1: Okay.
0: But what do we have queued up next? What's down there?
1: I don't remember.
0: I think we have a Teenage Tragedy song, so we'll find out. We'll find out what's
1: on
0: three.
1: Oh, yes, we do.
0: Okay.
1: There you go.
0: That's the way to go.
1: Okay.
0: Because it is driving season, right? Is it a driving one? Is it a car accident song? We'll find out. Thank you for listening to The Garden Party right here on WCBN FM Ann Arbor.
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0: Like, hello, baby.
1: Jimmy?
0: No, man, not Jim. This is him. Big D, little A, double D, O, O. Big Daddy-O.
1: Charlie?
0: Charlie? Help! This is the man. I had to pipe in on your wavelength because I'm shook. Like, I don't want to swing without you, baby. Like holy mackerel, kingfish.
1: And?
0: Be hip, baby, I'm jelly. Like I've had big eyes for you since we bopped at the hop. I mean, I get sounds when I think of you. Like sky-fi, oom-dooby-doo.
1: Sit.
0: Like no, baby. This is your love burger from the other AM. Man, it was a wig. So far out, like I'm still orbiting. Shazam.
1: Irwin?
0: No noise like that. Let me straighten you. The drive-in movie. On the backseat of my motorcycle. Wow, Chapiga. I mean, I thought you were driving. Cool, cool, cool.
1: Tony.
0: Baby, let me clue you. Like, you're my leader. Let's do a double gig. I know a crazy coffee pad where we can lose the world. This hut has a combo so far out, it's in.
1: You want to take me to an espresso place?
0: You're hip. Now put on your face and let's join the race. Don't bug me, I'm nutty. Like I love you. Dig?
1: I guess it's all right. But who is this?
0: Marcia! Don't you know me? I'm your groove!
1: Marcia? But this isn't Marcia.
0: Is this Sunset 77777?
1: No, this is National 92600.
0: Uh-oh. Well, don't bug me with details, baby. It's my last dime. Just clue me where you live. This is me, Kooky.

0: back.
1: We are hot potatoes.
0: That is an understatement.
1: I really like that Ed Byrne.
0: That was fun.
1: Cookie, remember Cookie? Cookie, Cookie, lend me your comb.
0: It's Big Daddy-O.
1: That was Ed Byrne. Cookie, Cookie, lend me your comb.
0: Yeah, with the big sound of Don Ralkey. I don't even know. That was on Warner Brothers' Vitaphonic High Fidelity 7-inch record.
1: That would be otherwise known as a 45.
0: That was a good one.
1: Is it time for events?
0: It is. Let's do a quick, we'll do a quick rundown of what we heard. We Teenage Tragedy, we heard Ray Peterson and Tell Laura I Love Her.
1: That was awful.
0: Dead Man's Curve, those are the best.
1: Yes, but his voice was...
0: Oh, yeah. We weren't sure if it was 33 or 45.
1: That's
0: or
1: right.
0: What it should have been. Yeah. It was 33.
1: Maybe
0: FYI.
1: It was supposed to be 78.
0: I don't know.
1: Or how about 35 millimeter?
0: There we go. And then we had a request that literally it was on top of the pile. So thank you so much, Messenger, for requesting Norma Tanega and You're Dead, You're Dead. From Walking My Cat Named Dog. That was from 66.
1: It's kind of very special when the Kismet factor is like spot on.
0: Yes, yes. I think it's the heat and the humidity are... I'm sure Manos talked about the dew point this morning. I've learned so much from listening to Manos about the weather. Like, as soon as I walk out the door, I'm like, dew point, Manos. He knows. So, and then we heard the Ed Burns, and then right now as Nelson Riddle. We'll probably hear a couple of tunes because we just talked through the entire Sweet Lorraine. So we'll go to another one. We'll do Mona Lisa after this one.
1: Okay.
0: This is the Nat King Cole
1: songbook.
0: And then we have some events to tell you about. So I don't know if you want to, can you read from over there?
1: No.
0: Okay. Well, we're going to keep it brief. So...
1: Yeah, there's stuff happening.
0: Yes, it's Thursday, July 9th, because you need to know that. And then you can still catch the Ken Kozora Quartet. Say that really fast three times.
1: Ken Kozora, Ken Kozora, Ken Kozora.
0: We're going to go back to Mona Lisa. All right, that's at the Blue Llama tonight. Two sets, 7 p.m. and 8:30. And then if you feel like Ziggy's, you can hit up Felicia Cruz with Golden Gambit. That is at 7:30 tonight at Ziggy's. And then at the Arc is Mark Jewett and the Strategic Advisors with Giacomo. That's 8 p.m. I'm not sure what kind of music that is. And then let's just read tonight. We just read Thursday? Or unless there's something else we need to talk about.
1: Well, the rolling sculpture, quote-unquote, show is tomorrow. But, you know.
0: tying up, you know, the already tied up traffic.
1: Been there, yeah. Done that.
0: Yes.
1: Yeah.
0: But just in case you're interested, 2 p.m. to 10 p.m. on Main Street.
1: But don't drive there.
0: No, you might want to walk. Or...
1: There's nowhere to park.
0: No, we're entering. It's that time of year. Where
1: and
0: it's just
1: every
0: getting
1: ridiculous. Road is closed because our wonderful local government has decided to do construction everywhere. So you can't get here from there.
0: No.
1: Or there from here.
0: No, or even that way.
1: Exactamente.
0: It's bad. All right. I
1: just have to answer a text.
0: All right.
1: My partner is Mint. Or is it Julep?
0: So I think I'm Julep this week.
1: Okay, I'm Mint, and we are the Mint Juleps.
0: Yeah, the Mint Juleps.
1: And the show is The Garden Party every Thursday from 5 to 6 all summer long.
0: Summer sounds.
1: That answers your question.
0: From the coolness of our downstairs garden. This is the sub-garden. I like that. Anyway, do you know this by heart? Do you want to read the events calendar? Let's see.
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0: That was from memory. I'd like to know how many times we've said that.
1: Probably
0: collectively.
1: $1 million.
0: A lot. All right, what's queued up? What do we have?
1: I don't remember. Oh, this?
0: Oh, we have some Les Baxter.
1: Yeah.
0: So we're going to check out some Les Baxter next. So don't go anywhere. Thank you so much for joining the garden party this evening on WCBN FM Ann Arbor.

0: They're cats. America's most popular pets, but also the pet most likely to die prematurely from disease, poison, animal abuse, and collision with vehicles because many people let their cats roam freely. To protect your cats from harm, please keep them indoors. A safe cat is a happy cat.
1: Here's how it's done. I mix a little bit of this. With a little bit of that. Drop in something different. And add some spice. Then I shake it up in the shimmy shimmy shaker and let it brew real nice. And that's what makes Sachet's Shimmy Shimmy Cocoa Bop a flavorful mixed blend of roots, blues, folk, bluegrass, country, zydeco, jump blues, and good old rock and roll. 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

If you're going to the city, you better have some cash. 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

0: That was a really bad recording.
1: It was.
0: But I really wanted to hear it.
1: It took quite a minute for the CD player to cue it up, too, so this may not be the best pressing.
0: I'll let Roberto know. Yes. He bought it last night at Dearborn Music.
1: That's right. It kind of looks really DIY. Look at that.
0: The song, Lazy so Sunday, The Small Faces,
1: Small
0: when
1: faces.
0: I was an exchange student in 19... I'm not going to tell you.
1: Just back then, in the 1900s. I'm there. I'm with you.
0: I was in Sweden and I listened to that song all the time. I just loved it. I loved it. I don't know why.
1: One. They're great. Small
0: faces. Well, because, you know, it was the Small Faces.
1: Let's see. We'll tell you what we listened to. All right. Before the Small Faces, we heard from Blotto. I had to bring that one in. That's a summer song. I Want to Be a Lifeguard.
0: Oh, I Want to Go Swimming.
1: I know, right? Especially with a shoe salesman lifeguard on duty. And then Iggy Pop dropping some knowledge and advice.
0: Yes, with Mose Allison.
1: Yep, If You're Going to the City, a tribute to Mose Allison. That was very nice. And then you can talk about the Queskin.
0: Oh, I love Jim Queskin. I do.
1: We heard Papa's on the Housetop.
0: Yeah.
1: That was fun.
0: That's the album cover is really...
1: They took some liberties.
0: Great photos. Great photos. A lot of... Jim Queskin definitely has a sense of humor.
1: Yeah. Yeah. Maybe... Well, never mind. Before that, we heard Pink Martini with Hang On, Little Tomato.
0: I love that song, too. It's all about a little tomato growing on the vine.
1: Hopefully not getting eaten by groundhogs, but we won't go there. I now have another critter problem in addition to deer.
0: And that's why we have the garden party show, so we can talk about the gardens.
1: What do you do when a deer comes on your porch and eats all the buds?
0: A deer?
1: Yes.
0: A deer came on your porch?
1: On my porch and ate all of my daylily buds off of the stalks. I was so excited to see them bloom. And then
0: what did I say last week?
1: You move. Said move.
0: I'm going to say
1: it's not happening. I've claimed my land here. I've claimed my stake in the city.
0: Go ahead.
1: Let's see. We are listening to the Statler Dance Orchestra right now as we move out. And then we're going to stop talking and listen because we have to hear the John Wayne thing.
0: Yeah, we do.
1: So
0: we do.
1: Thanks for listening to The Garden Party. Bite of the Elephant's up next. Tune in next week at 5 p.m. for the Mint Juleps.
0: And we are the Mint Juleps.
1: Thank you for listening.

0: Okay, what's up, guys? Welcome to my show, A Bite of the Elephant. You're listening to WCBN FM Ann Arbor. And that was American Football with Never Meant. Before that was Wilco with I'm Trying to Break Your Heart. And sorry for the technical difficulties at the start. I may or may not have played the wrong track. Ooh. I have two guests here today. I brought my coworkers from work. I have Nate and Georgina with me today. So say hello.
1: Hey, everyone.
2: Hello, guys.
0: And so they picked a couple songs, and we're just here to hang out. And actually, fun fact, yeah, we all work together. Did I say that? Yeah. We work together with kids, and we teach STEM, and we're all students here, mechanical engineering students here at the university. So hopefully it'll be a fun one. Also, me and Nate were in a band in high school, so fun fact, number two. And yeah, so I think, Nate, your song is next. Do you want to announce it and talk about it?
1: Yeah, so this has been a favorite blues classic of mine for a while. It's one of those songs that I feel like you can just put on and melt into, so.
0: And then after that, we'll have this one by Georgina. It's Georgina's pick. Announce it.
2: Yeah, we're going to listen to some Sushan Stevens today. Love it. Just something that I feel like anybody can get onto, can relax to. Very chill vibes today.
0: Awesome. All right. Well, without further ado, let's get to it.

0: All right, welcome back, everybody. That was Not by Big Thief. I just bought tickets to see that, so super excited. I already saw Adrienne Linker, and she was really, really, really good by herself, just with the guitar. And you know what's funny is that a lot of people in our generation, and I guess I'm having a conversation with my co-host today.
1: Call
0: a lot
1: us of your people, friends.
0: Our friends, sure, my friends. A lot of people know Adrienne Linker, but they don't know that she has a band, Big Thief, because her music is on TikTok. Fun fact. Like, have you ever heard, like, you know what, I'll just play it for you later, but I just think that's really random. They just don't, like, she started with her band, you know, but now she's, like, more popular for her solo stuff. I don't know, random. And then, anyway, before that, I played Bon Iver with Spaceside. I actually didn't really like that album, but I like that song, so what are you going to do? And before that, that was Georgina's song, Sufjan Stevens with Impossible Soul. Did you realize it was a 25-minute long track?
1: So I feel like that's an extended version, because I feel like the original one I listened to wasn't 25 minutes, but I might have just gotten super into it.
0: Or maybe you listened to like a single version, maybe. And this is the album version.
1: But I kind of want to listen to all 25 minutes now.
0: Me too. Unfortunately, I wasn't going to play 25 minutes on for the listeners. I don't know. And then before that was Nate's song, Albert King, Born Under a Bad Sign. I don't know. I liked that. Like the blues. Me and Nate have been playing a lot of like 70s stuff for the kids, because it's like clean, 70s and 80s. Yeah. How are you guys? What's up, guys? How are you doing?
1: I'm doing amazing.
2: Doing good. Not even tired yet.
0: Not even tired. I'm pretty tired. But I like coming to the station. It's like,
1: yeah, it's my first time here. It's beautiful.
0: All right, yeah. What else is there to say? Let's just keep going. So I think the first one I have is Clapton. I'm gonna play the turntables first. So that's you. What's Clapton? Yeah. What do you like it about
2: so
0: the song you're gonna play?
2: One of my favorite Clapton songs, and I know it from the legendary Live Unplugged album.
0: Ah, of course.
2: Yeah. But I've, you know, scrolling through the stacks here, I found this one. I'd never heard it before, and I'm excited to hear it.
0: I like doing that. I like playing songs that I've never heard. Sometimes it's a miss, unfortunately, but that's, like, it's fun. And then I'm playing your vinyl next, Georgina.
1: Oh, well, I can tell you about that.
0: Oh, please.
1: Rocky Horror Picture Show. that goes hard in my household. Yeah, I'm a big theater kid here, so I think I'm bringing a new kind of taste to this segment here.
0: Oh, for sure.
2: We're diversifying your show.
1: Absolutely.
0: I told her, I was like, I'm probably never ever going to play a theater track ever again. So this
1: let's
0: is like
1: get
0: your
1: one
0: chance.
1: That's all in rock, and we love it.
0: Yeah.
1: It's going to be awesome.
0: And then they got two more after that, but enough talking. They can talk about it after. I'm, back to it.

dying. Any time will do, I don't mind. Why should I be frightened?

0: Okay. Oh, I forgot to turn the mics on. What's up, guys? That was Annie DeFranco with Not a Pretty Girl. And before that, Pink Floyd with Great Gig in the Sky. Before that was Rocky Horror Picture Show with Hot Tootie. And then it was Clapton with No One Knows You When You're Down and Out. So the Annie DeFranco is a Georgina pick. So tell me why you like that song.
1: Yeah, I mean, I'm always listening to my grunge female artists. They make me feel inspired, revved up. I don't know, I just like it.
0: Do you like Hole? I just recently started listening to Hole. That's like Courtney Love, why am I blanking? Kurt Cobain's
1: girlfriend,
0: Beyonce, I don't know.
1: I think I know what you're talking about.
0: Yeah.
1: I'll have to give it a better shot.
0: Check that one out.
1: Absolutely.
0: Check that band out. And then what do you have to say about Pink Floyd?
2: I feel like you can't really say anything.
0: What is there to say about that? I don't know.
1: I feel like we should say we got a call. The transition from Hot Patootie to Pink Floyd.
2: Had me laughing. Somebody called.
1: Somebody said that was the craziest thing they ever heard.
0: Mm-hmm. Craziest S word. Can't say that.
1: Yeah.
0: Yeah, but yeah. That's funny. I like that. That's what we're about. So we probably have time for like two more, and they're going to be my songs. So sorry, guys. Maybe I'll come back at the end and back announce them. But the first one is Caroline Rose with Jeannie Becomes a Mom. And then if there's time, I'll play Tumbling Dice by the Stones. And that's it. Catch us next week if they want to come back. If not, it'll just be me. But it's been a pleasure. And yeah, have a good one. Have a good day. I don't know what else to say.
1: Beautiful.

0: pedestrians. A word about pedestrian safety.
1: I've seen a lot of people walking in front of moving vehicles. Don't do that. Please do not walk in front of moving vehicles. It's foolish and it gets you killed or badly messed up. That's a public service announcement.
0: You got WCBN-FM Ann Arbor. Our Wolf here with Face the Music. The following program consists of 16 exercises in location dynamics. I've often said there's always room for jelly. Here's Jelly Roll Morton, recorded in 1924. He called this Tijuana.

City Dog Walk. Going down to the yellow front and walk the dog all night long.

That was the Algiers Bounce, right across the water from New Orleans, Louisiana. Henry Red Allen and his All-Stars with the front line of Coleman Hawkins, Buster Bailey, J.C. Higginbotham, and the Rhythm People, Marty Napoleon, Everett Barksdale, Lloyd Trotman, and Cozy Cole. I'm listing these people because, you know, Americans don't pay enough attention to all the members of the ensemble. Usually they just point at the person they think is most important. But all those names I just gave you, this is Henry Red Allen's All-Stars, recorded in 1957. The Algiers Stomp. Got some good blues in here. Kokomo Blues, Mississippi Fred McDowell. The Kansas City Dog Walk from Charlie Turner and Winston Holmes. Furry Lewis with I'm Going to Brownsville. And a group called the Three Deuces. That's Pee-wee Russell, Zooty Singleton, and Joe Sullivan. The title of that piece of blues is a takeoff on a song written by Jerome Kern, lamenting the occupation of France by Nazi Germany. Mr. Kern's song was The Last Time I Saw Paris. This was The Last Time I Saw Chicago. Had the original Davenport Blues recorded in 1925 by Bix Beiderbecke and his Rhythm Jugglers. The Muscle Shoals Blues recorded in 1922 by Fats Waller. This is his first phonograph record he ever cut. We opened up our first set of location dynamic studies with a piano solo by Jelly Roll Morton, 1924, Tijuana. Right now we'd like to bring the spirits of Duke Ellington, Bubber Miley, and the rest of the ensemble who's in the studio for the recording of the East St. Louis Tootaloo in 1927. Now, Tootaloo is a type of dance, so this might have originally been called the East St. Louis Tootaloo. Maybe it was the recording engineer who wrote it down as Tootaloo. I don't know. I wasn't there. Going to ease in with me right now? Let's go.

you was a sport when I met you in North Gulfport during the Gulfport boogie. North Gulfport boogie. 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

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North Gulfport boogie. You can dance a long time on Old Highway 49. Let it rock now.

jump and jive till the break of day. Right there with little Conway's doing the Gulfport Boogie. Love the Gulfport Boogie. You can dance a long time on Old Highway 49. Well, yeah, Old Highway 49. You know there's a new 49, double lanes. But this is a single lane, Old Highway 49, Old Highway. Love you, baby, love you right off the rails. Oh, how good you really makes me feel during the Gulfport Boogie. North Gulfport Boogie. You can dance a long time on Old Highway 49. Let it rock down. Go ahead and strike a nerve, yeah. Go ahead, squat and bust your britches.

That was Harlem Rumba in the Blues. Thank you, Hot Lips Page. Had some serious woogie in here. The North Gulfport Boogie from Roosevelt Sykes. The Detroit Jump, Big Maceo, Tampa Red, and Tyrell Dixon. Had some woogie from Indianapolis, the Nap Town Special, recorded in 1929 by Hervey Durson. And it was the Atlanta Rag by Cow Davenport. Jersey Lightning was performed by Louis Russell and his orchestra. The Toledo Shuffle by guitarist Bernard Addison and his rhythm. That group also recorded as Freddie Jenkins and his Harlem 7. Opened the set with the East St. Louis Toodaloo, Duke Ellington and his orchestra. Did it feel good? How'd it feel? These are Location Dynamics in 16 installments. The best I can do for now. Right now, I want you to understand, people are watching the railways around here. They're under surveillance. They put up fences to keep the deer from getting to the river because they don't want anybody on the tracks. So stay off the tracks, and we'll catch you next time.

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It's Thursday, July 9th. And it's summertime still. And it's time for Sashay's Shimmy Shimmy Coco Bop here until 9 o'clock. Well, last week I said I was done playing summery music, music that evokes summer to me and to many of you. But I'm really not over with that because I am so happy that it's summertime. I'm just going to do another show tonight sharing with you music that I think you'll enjoy hearing, dancing to, snapping your fingers and going, oh yeah, Sashay, I love summer and so glad you do too. Well, thanks for being with me. I've got a bunch of good stuff lined up for you. So get ready, have some cold ones to cool you off,